0: He probably built a resilience that I maybe hadn't learnt prior to that.
1: And in the NRL, the Newcastle Knights have missed out on premiership glory, with the Roosters pulling out a massive second half to win the grand final by 1 point. That's the latest in news and sport.
2: 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Weather.
3: Headed towards a top of 21 degrees today, with a shower or two around the place. Overnight tonight, dropping down to 15 degrees. And tomorrow, it's a bit of a mixed bag. We can expect a sunny day, but with a shower or two and a top of 25 degrees. Right now, we are sitting on 19 in Albion Park.
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0: 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Hello, it's Amy taking you through your morning. And if you are out and about on the roads today, please take it easy and obey those speed limits. Double demerits are enforced right through until midnight tonight. Police are targeting speeding, illegal mobile phone use, not wearing a seatbelt, and riding motorcycles without helmets. So please stay safe out there. Playing the other side of the break, it's Zara Larsson with Midnight Sun.
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0: Kyo Cruz as we play the Illawarra's best music on Wave 96.5. Little and Crammy back next week, still on holidays this week, but when they return, another chance for you to score $1,000 with Little and Crammy's 1K wordplay. 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

0: Wave 96.5. It's a couple of minutes away from midday. That means all the latest news up next. Then we're into more of the Illawarra's best music with some Frankie Goes to Hollywood. And some Peking Duck with Sophia. I love that song. It's so great. And you'll hear it in less than 10 on Wave 96.5.
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10: Hey there, I'm Brooke Seychelle. The Climate Minister is playing coy on the cost of sending himself and the Prime Minister to Fiji for the pre-COP meeting this week. World leaders are heading to the Pacific Islands for the UN-backed event to discuss how climate change is affecting small island nations. Australia is one of the nations organising the event, but speaking on the ABC, Chris Bowen has dodged questions about its cost.
11: World leaders do not normally attend pre-COP at all. Prime Ministers and Presidents normally do not come to pre-COP. We have some coming. We also have a good range of ministers for climate change.
10: A long road to recovery for a little girl who was critically injured after a car allegedly crashed into Newcastle Knights fans on Saturday. The five-year-old suffered a brain injury in the incident, but her condition has improved to serious but stable. The accused driver will remain in custody until his next court appearance. Former reality TV star Sam Wood will remain behind bars until at least Thursday after he was arrested on domestic violence charges. The 46-year-old was arrested in Noosa on Saturday night and has remained in lockup after he was denied bail. Wood and his wife Snezana taking to Instagram in the wake of the allegations, saying they're working through the difficult time as a family. And One Nation will soon have new digs. The party set to move to a new office building in inner city Brisbane thanks to billionaire Gina Rinehart. According to News Corp, Ms. Rinehart finalised the purchase of the three-storey building last week. However, her company insists the party won't be given cheap rent when it moves in.
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10: Collingwood have locked in the first deal of the AFL trade period, securing 2024 Coleman medalist Jesse Hogan. The Pies trading with GWS for pick 75, where Hogan will join Lachie Neale following his defection from Brisbane. While St Kilda's prepared to give up Rowan Marshall to Geelong at a price, but the Cats are adamant they're not giving up their first round draft pick. And in the F1, Max Verstappen has taken out the Bahrain Grand Prix in Malaysia. Aussie Oscar Piastri rolled in sixth. That's the latest in news and sport.
12: 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Weather.
0: A shower or two expected across the Illawarra today and an overcast day with a top of 21. For tomorrow, we can expect 25, warm and sunny with a couple of showers thrown in as well. At the moment, we are sitting on 20 degrees in Shell Cove.
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0: 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It is a bit of a rainy day today, so you might want to watch a movie, and I can highly recommend on Prime, The Love Hypothesis. I have read the book and I love the book, and I didn't think that the movie would be able to live up to it, but absolutely loved it. If you like a romantic comedy, definitely check it out. It is absolutely wonderful. Playing in a few minutes for you, it's Imagine Dragons with Enemy.
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0: 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Ooh. 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

0: 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Well, everyone is raving about G-Flip's performance at Yours and Ours over the weekend. Man, I've got some serious FOMO that I wasn't there, but that's okay. I'll play the song and hopefully that will help me out. G-Flip coming up in a few minutes with this one. And I'll also play you some Nick Kershaw. It's Wave 96.5.
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12: Overcast and cloudy today, and we might see a couple of showers across the Illawarra, headed towards a top of 21 degrees. Overnight tonight, dropping down to 15, and for tomorrow, 25. It should be a mainly sunny day, but we will see a shower or two. Right now, we are sitting on 20 degrees in Bulleye.
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0: Well, Taylor Swift has opened up about her latest song, Patient Zero, and she's saying, do not read too much into it. It is not about a literal person or an ex. No, it's a metaphor that she's put together from conversations with her friends. Many of them have been contacted by the new partner of an ex, asking whether they experienced similar toxic behaviour. So that is what that is all about. And I'll be playing it for you in less than 15 on Wave 96.5.
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11: Top of 21 degrees for the Illawarra today, partly cloudy with a slight chance of a shower this afternoon, down to 15 degrees tonight. Tomorrow, more rain, a shower or two forecasted, and 25 degrees. Same again on Wednesday, bit cooler though, 18 the top right now in Warrawong, it's 19 degrees.
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0: Birds of Tokyo on Wave 96.5. Hello, it is Mick hanging out with you for your Monday public holiday. Hope it's been a good one. You don't have to waste your night. Hope you've stayed dry but also cool and battled all the elements this weekend. We're going to keep you company with more of the Illawarra's best music. This one, Ash, it's called Stop the Wedding. It's new, we're going to play it for you next. Sadly, parents, though, we can't stop the school holidays. But what we can do is help you out and tell you what's going on. Hey, check it out, check it out. Check it out. Plenty happening tomorrow in the Illawarra, including Pokemon Bingo at the Fraternity Club. All Pokemon trainers wanted, okay? Every child wins a prize. There's plenty of games, excitement, surprises along the way. Bingo, Pokemon-themed prizes as well. It's for all ages tomorrow at the Fraternity Club. There's two sessions after 11 and after 1. You can get more details at their website. Just go to fraternityclub.com.au. Also on tomorrow, soccer skills, bubble soccer, and pizza making fun at the Coonawarra Community Centre. My gosh, soccer and Pokemon in the one day. It's like it was made for me. Sadly, I'm not a child and I have to be at work. But if you have a sporty teen looking for something fun these school holidays, tomorrow it's for 12 years and up. It is free, all thanks to Healthy Cities. 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
0: Yeah, I am talking an overnight stay for you and a friend, Brekkie, and complimentary parking all included. 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And while I drive you home, you know what? I can even tell you the times. 2:30 and 5:30. Yes, that's right. This time tomorrow, you could be getting yourself one step closer to winning a Stay K a Day, all right here on Wave 96.5.
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0: It's Wave 96.5, the home to the Illawarra's best music. Hello. You got Mick playing it for you, keeping you company. Matchbox 20 on the way. Also got that new one from Dasher. It's called Memo. I'll play both tracks and more in minutes' time, but not before we get the latest from the real world. Please don't change. Yeah, and by that I do mean hear your weather forecast and check in with the traffic. It's Wave 96.5 and it's next.
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1: 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First with the Illawarra's traffic.
11: We are seeing pretty heavy delays northbound on the Princes Highway on your run into Flinders. Underpace northbound on the M1 through Dapto as well. Fig Tree also busy northbound on the avenue at the Princes Highway. And in Corrimal, look out for delays both ways on Memorial Drive. Long weekend or not, pet emergencies don't stop. 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That's the latest traffic on Wave 96.5, the Illawarra's best music.
4: 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Weather.
0: Top of 21 degrees and quite overcast across the Illawarra as we speak. Right now it is 20 degrees in Shell Harbour. This weird will it rain, won't it rain weather will stick around over the next couple of days. Tomorrow should be a sunny day, but a very high chance of showers in the afternoon and evening. Top of 25 degrees. Wednesday, partly cloudy and a medium chance of showers with it being 18, a little cooler.
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0: Black Eyed Peas on Wave 96.5. It's Mick playing the Illawarra's best music for your Monday. Somba coming up, home wrecker. Are you going to see him when he comes to Australia next year? He's just added some new shows in Sydney. Friday the 23rd of April, Saturday the 24th. They're on sale now from Frontier Touring. 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

0: Vibe 96.5, the home to the Illawarra's best music all day, every day. And you got Mick playing it for you. Coming up, Blink 182, all the small things, new Miley bass persuades, and this, Ellie Goulding, Calvin Harris.
1: Now I'm on the outside.
0: Oh, I cannot wait to see him when he performs in Australia next year. He started off with one Sydney show, he ended up with five. Hope you got tickets. If so, I'll see you there. This plays next. Speaking of outside, let's see how the roads are.
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4: Delays are continuing northbound on the M1 on your run into Sydney with long weekend traffic. Also very busy northbound on the M1 through Dapto as well. Oak Flats, look at delays both ways on New Lake Entrance Road and through Kembla-Warra, busy northbound on King Street. This week at IGA, get Primo Shortcut Rhyme the Spaken, 750 grams, half price, just $8.40. That's worth pulling over for. Ends October 6th at participating stores, excludes IGA local grocer. That's the latest traffic on Wave 96.5, the Illawarra's best music.
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0: Republic 96.5. Hello, it's Mick hanging out, playing the Illawarra's best music for your Monday public holiday. We'll get your latest weather and traffic updates in a second. And with daylight savings, that sun has crept ever so closer to midnight. Not that you could tell right now. Oh, what a shame. That's all right. We'll check in with the forecast. Hopefully it clears up. Spoiler alert, it's probably not going to. Then we'll get this Queen, Zara Larsson, Midnight Song on the way, and Queen, another one bites the dust.
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8: We are seeing very heavy delays northbound on the Princes Highway on your run into Dunmore, just approaching Riverside Drive. Very busy northbound on the M1 through Dapto as well. In Fig Tree, underpace northbound on the Avenue at the Princes Highway and Albion Park. Busy in both directions on Terry Street. 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That's the latest traffic on Wave 96.5, the Illawarra's best music.
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0: We've gotten all the elements over the weekend and we should continue to get them. Tomorrow, a shower or two and a top of 25 degrees. It should be a sunny day, though, across the Illawarra before rain in the afternoon and evening. That'll stick around on Wednesday, a top of 18 degrees and a shower or two and a possible morning shower on Thursday, 19 degrees the top. Right now, some light winds, partly cloudy and a medium chance we'll see more rain, and it's 19 degrees in Port Kembla.
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0: Jamie Miller, right here on Wave 96.5. Hello, it's Mick hanging out with you for your Labor Day public holiday. More of the Illawarra's best music coming up. I got Justin Timberlake, I got Pearl Jam, and I also have your chance to win $1,000 this time tomorrow.
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0: All you need to do is answer 10 easy quiz questions in 30 seconds. You do that for me, you are $1,000 richer. Look at how much it meant to Jane from Oak Flats.
6: Oh, my God!
0: Yes!
6: Oh, my God. Oh, my God, thank you so much. Oh, Mick, oh, you don't know what this means to me and my family. Thank you so much.
0: I want to give you that feeling this time tomorrow. Like I said, though, you need to answer 10 easy quiz questions. Get them all right in 30 seconds. The money's all yours. You know what? I'll help you out with one of the questions. Simple. Who won the NRL and NRLW Grand Final? The answer is the exact same. It's the exact same team. Selfish. Share it around with the rest of the competition. It's all thanks to DLE Wollongong and Oak Flats. It's Illawarra's easiest quiz. 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

0: Rodrigo right here on Wave 96.5, the home to the Illawarra's best music. I think you're crazy. Niles Barkley on the way for you. And parents, if this is exactly how your kids are making you feel these school holidays, then don't worry, I got you sorted.
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0: Plenty happening tomorrow in the Illawarra, including Pokemon Bingo at the Fraternity Club. All Pokemon trainers wanted, okay? Every child wins a prize. There's plenty of games, excitement, surprises along the way. Bingo, Pokemon-themed prizes as well. It's for all ages tomorrow at the Fraternity Club. There's two sessions after 11 and after 1. You can get more details at their website. Just go to fraternityclub.com.au. Also on tomorrow, soccer skills, bubble soccer, and pizza making fun at the Coonawarra Community Centre. My gosh, soccer and Pokemon in the one day. It's like it was made for me. Sadly, I'm not a child and I have to be at work. But if you have a sporty teen looking for something fun these school holidays, tomorrow, it's for 12 years and up. It is free, all thanks to Healthy Cities. 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
4: Through Fig Tree, look out for delays northbound on the avenue at the Princes Highway at Spring Hill. Also seeing delays in both directions on Spring Hill Road. Kembalawarra busy northbound on King Street at Northcliff Drive. And through Oak Flats, look out for delays in both directions on New Lake Entrance Road just near Pioneer Drive. Get caught speeding this long weekend and you'll face double the points. With double demerits in force until midnight tonight, you can stop it or cop it. That's the latest traffic on Wave 96.5, the Illawarra's best music.
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0: 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Hello, it's Mick hanging out with you. Oh, let's keep the party going, shall we? How good was yours and ours? Saturday and Sunday, back to back, wall to wall, vibes high, tunes playing. Right here in Wollongong, and it would be remiss of me to bring those vibes down. Sunny Federa, DOD, Poppy Bascom, Think About Us on the way. Along with Missy Higgins Scar. So start warming up the vocal cords, you'll need them. Both tracks and more playing after we check in with the weather and see how the roads are looking on Wave 96.5.
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10: 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First with the Illawarra's traffic.
11: We are still seeing delays northbound of the M1 on your run into Sydney. Corrimal, look out for delays in both directions on Memorial Drive. Albion Park also underpaced in both directions on Terry Street at Tongarva Road. And in Shell Harbour, we're hitting the brakes on Shell Harbour Road at Wattle Road. This week at IGA, get Primo Shortcut Rhineless Bacon, 750 grams, half price, just $8.40. That's worth pulling over for. Ends October 6th at participating stores, excludes IGA local grocer. That's the latest traffic on Wave 96.5, the Illawarra's best music.
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0: The wet weather sticking around for the rest of the week. Tomorrow it should be a sunny day, but there is a high chance of showers, most likely in the evening with a top of 25 degrees. A shower or two forecasted for Wednesday, partly cloudy day and a top of 18 degrees. Thursday, cloudy, medium chance of showers, most likely in the morning once again, and a top of 19 degrees. Tonight, getting down to around 15 degrees, the sun will set just after 7 o'clock, and in Wollongong, it's 18 right now.
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0: It's the Illawarra's best music, and it's right here, only here on Wave 96.5. Yep, might be a public holiday, but it never gets a break.
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0: Becky Hill, Topic, My Heart Goes, La-Di-Da coming up. We've also got Midnight Oil, Ella Langley. They'll play after we check the traffic, see how the roads are looking this Monday public holiday afternoon for you. It's Wave 96.5.
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4: We are still seeing delays northbound on the M1 from Wollongong on your run into Sydney this afternoon. Also underpaved southbound on the M1 from Sydney into Wollongong. Look out for delays through Dapto in both directions on the Princes Highway and in Spring Hill. Busy in both directions on Spring Hill Road. Get caught without a seatbelt or wearing it incorrectly this long weekend and you'll face double the points. With double demerits in force until midnight tonight, you can stop it or cop it. That's the latest traffic on Wave 96.5, the Illawarra's best music.
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0: 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Hello, Mick hanging out with you for your Labor Day public holiday, playing the Illawarra's best music before the hour is up. Brian Adams, Melanie C, When You're Gone. Speaking of which, guess where you could be going?
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0: Yeah, I am talking an overnight stay for you and a friend, Brekkie, and complimentary parking all included. 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Get in the draw to win yourself a Stay K a Day. 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Plenty of opportunities throughout the day. And while I drive you home, you know what? I can even tell you the times. 2:30 and 5:30. Yes, that's right. This time tomorrow, you could be getting yourself one step closer to winning a Stay K a Day, all right here on Wave 96.5.
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3: Look out for delays northbound on the M1 through Unanderra. Albion Park still underpaced in both directions on Terry Street at Tongarra Road. Corrimal also underpaced both ways on Memorial Drive. 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That's the latest traffic on Wave 96.5, the Illawarra's best music.
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0: 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Hasn't really felt it this weekend. Oh, no, yesterday, yeah. 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Bring on the summertime, though. Thirsty Merc coming up, Deep Blue Something, Cyril. And here's new remix, Breathless. 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
4: Albion Park, look out for delays in both directions on Terry Street at Tongarva Road and Corrimal. Underpass northbound on Memorial Drive. It's a delay-free run now southbound on the M1 from Sydney into Wollongong. We are still seeing some delays northbound on the M1 from Wollongong into Sydney. A Polish man opens up, asks for help and shows up, because when they do, everyone wins. 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That's the loudest traffic on Wave 96.5, the Illawarra's best music.
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1: Ooh.
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0: are more fun in the morning.
1: But us as millennials,
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1: I can guarantee you and I both at some point are going to go and have to check with a Gen Zer how to edit a reel on TikTok. 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
1: How do I do this?
2: 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And what font should I use?
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13: Yeah, that's right. 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Cheers, guys.
14: Cheers, everybody.
13: Happy Monday.
14: Yeah, Monday night. We're ready for it.
13: I want to open the vault to the Karma Patrol this week.
14: Sound effect there.
13: Creaky door. 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
14: Well, I'm Googling. Not Googling. It's not Google. I'm looking in our system here if there's a vault sound, but I can't see one.
13: I love it. Now that you've gone to 40, anything to do with the computer is just Google.
14: Yeah.
13: Just gonna get on me Google.
14: Just get on me Google here. Oh, you mean your address book on your phone? Anyway.
13: So these are everyday scenarios where you're just like, I don't feel sorry for you. You deserve that.
14: Yes.
13: It's what goes around comes around.
14: All right, we'll do that. And I've got a story about my favourite animal. Now, I've spoken about this animal on the show before.
13: I know what it is.
14: Oh, you reckon you figured it out? Well, we're going to find out, so stick around.
13: I can't wait. That and much more coming up on ChatGNT with Georgie and Tom.
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1: And if you like what you hear, check us out on YouTube. We've got full-length episodes up now. Or grab the podcast from wherever you get the podcasts.
0: So the other day, I went to drop the kids at school. So we're driving down our street, and our street's fairly busy and long. And as I'm coming down the hill, I see a car stopped in the oncoming lane and another one stopped behind it. And I was like, oh, someone's run into the back of someone or something. Yeah. So I slowed down and then I saw this big white thing and the lady was out of the car and the man was out of the car and the car behind and they were kind of hovering over this white thing. And so I really slowed down and it was a cockatoo.
1: Famously your favourite bird.
0: My favourite bird. Yep. Like, I'm obsessed. And there's a lot around our area. Why I moved there, no.
1: Sulfur-crested cockatoo.
0: Yes.
1: Yeah. What do you think of the black cockatoos? You're not a fan of the black
0: cockatoos. Oh, no, I love the black cockatoos. I'm not racist. Jeepers. They're so beautiful. They're very rare. They're all on the sunny coast. Yeah. Did you know that? Heaps of them on the sunny coast. Yeah. Because I used to work at Australia Zoo, so I know all my cockatoo facts.
1: Yeah. What about a galah? I like a galah.
0: I like a galah. They're very dumb, poor old galahs, whereas the cockatoos are a little bit smarter.
1: Hmm. Okay.
0: Bird facts.
1: Bird chats. Well, I could talk for hours, mate, obviously.
0: You do love bird watching.
1: King parrots I like.
0: Yes. Beautiful birds. Mm. So I see this cockatoo on the ground. It's upright and alive and its wings are looking a little, how are you going? And instead of being a normal person and maybe pulling over to the side to get out and help out, I just was like an ambulance. I was just like, gotta stop.
1: You run in.
0: And I just, foot on the brake, car in park. I was like, you two wait here.
1: Leave the kids.
0: So I run over and I'm like, what's happened? And this lady was like, I hit the cockatoo. The I was like, I've got two old shirts in the boot. I got them and I went and I scooped this cockatoo up and it looked at me like, oh my God.
1: Was it like full screeching?
0: No.
1: You went full Steve Irwin.
0: I went full Steve Irwin. And I just wasn't even afraid. I just was like, let me get this thing.
1: Yeah.
0: I did put the shirt a bit over its eyes because I was like, you're going to try and peck me. I think the guy in the car behind said, someone needs to take it to the vet.
1: Yeah.
0: And I said, I've got two little kids in the car. Like, I can't really get it to the vet. And then a lady who was at a house nearby comes out in her Red Cross donation blood uniform. I guess she works for them. And I looked at her and I said, could you take it to the vet? And she goes, no, whoever hit it should take it to the vet. And like looked at me like it was me that had hit it. And I went, oh, I didn't hit it.
1: Yeah.
0: And then this lady goes, oh, no, it was me. Okay, I'll take it. She goes, oh, my son's in the front seat. It's this little 14-year-old kid.
1: Yeah.
0: And I went, hey, buddy, I'm just going to put it on your lap. And
1: wipes his nose off.
0: He's shaking. He was legit like, oh. And I was like, it's okay. And then the Red Cross lady who's like getting angry earlier was like, make sure it can breathe. And I'm like, cheap seats over there. Okay. You're already accused like, oh, whoever's hit it has to take it. I also think that's a dumb thing to say. Not whoever hit it, whoever can take it. Like, we're all helping each other here.
1: Yeah, totally.
0: And I said to the lady, I'm sorry I can't take it for you. And she goes, where is a vet? I don't even know. And I said, go straight over the hill. And I told her where one was.
1: Yeah.
0: And she was like, okay. So I put it on his lap and he's shaking. And I was like, all the best. And it was like, bye.
1: And they all died. The birds probably flapping up. She's like driving off a cliff or something.
0: So I get back in the car and I'm shaking then because I was like, that was all a crazy thing.
1: Yeah.
0: Adrenaline. And I pull into daycare and another car pulled into daycare and went, what happened back there?
1: You got a feather in your hair? You got a fall?
0: She goes, did something fall out of your car? I said, no, I was rescuing a cockatoo.
1: I'm a hero.
0: So no one could see what I was doing. They all thought I was just some freak. And so I said, which is kind of freaky that I'm rescuing cockatoo anyway. So I rescued the bird and I then was going to call the vet and be like, how did it go? But I just have a feeling it would have been put down anyway. So I don't really want to know.
1: I don't want to know, do you? But you, in that moment, maybe you could be like a paramedic. Maybe you did have
0: I'm
1: that.
0: I'm so good under pressure. Like, if I wasn't so
1: bad
0: at science.
1: We'll test it. We'll do it.
0: What are you going to do? Throw a cockatoo in here?
1: Six animals. You gotta
0: run through the radio station and find the injured animals.
1: Triage, see which one needs to be rescued first. You're a wildlife warrior.
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1: If you like what you hear, listen to the podcast wherever you get your podcasts, and you can also watch us on YouTube.
0: I find it really difficult to be sincerely congratulatory when I meet someone and they're expecting, like they're pregnant.
1: Oh.
0: Because I'm a...
1: you know what's ahead of them?
0: Yeah. They're so excited. They're so filled with expectation and joy and happiness. And like part of me wants to crush that. Like a lot of me wants to go, you got no idea what's coming. And like a few people did to me and I was like, these people are grumpy and old. And
1: oh,
0: mean.
1: Was that your thought when people would say that?
0: Yeah, I was like, you're so mean. You can't be that bad because you've had a second one.
1: Oh, no, you're just trying to make it better every time. Yeah. Like, oh, I'll try again. Oh, no, no better.
0: But like, it's not my place to say how hard it is. You just sort of go, oh.
1: Yeah.
0: Congrats.
1: It is a funny one, isn't it?
0: Great.
1: Now you're
0: sick of sleeping, are you?
1: Yeah.
0: You've had enough of that travel and free time.
1: It's
0: you're sick of that. You're sick of going to the bathroom whenever you want.
1: You hate
0: showering whenever you want.
1: Any freedom.
0: Mm.
1: Like I went and got my a pedicure the other day, right? I never have time to do that. But because I've got my party coming up.
0: Get your dogs out.
1: Get my dogs out.
0: That's what they call it, right?
1: My toes and my dogs.
0: Apparently. get the puppies out.
1: Not my cats. Puppies are these things, aren't they?
0: Well, we don't know what your party's going to be like. If I miss that, I'll be bloody annoyed.
1: Yeah, no, you're missing out on puppies out.
0: Get the dogs out.
1: Oh, okay. Well, yeah. I want to get my dogs out. Yeah. And I've got a lunch this weekend too that I'm probably wearing sandals. So I was like, okay, I need to get my toenails done. When on earth in my schedule? And so I had a 40-minute window.
0: That's
1: between
0: enough to get your dog sculpted.
1: Well, you'd think so. And she's just yabbering on. She loved to chat.
0: Did she do a good job though?
1: Yes, pretty good.
0: But the chat was great.
1: But
0: thanks
1: then at the end,
0: combo.
1: She goes, oh, sorry, it was so rushed. And I could tell, I was like, yeah, it's not as smooth and perfect. Like, I've had a better one, but this is right near work.
0: Yes.
1: And she told me all about her life and, like, you know, left Vietnam, went to Melbourne, then wanted the sunshine.
0: Survived
1: they're here,
0: the
1: they love
0: Kong.
1: It.
0: Rah, rah, rah,
1: oh,
0: rah,
1: my
0: rah.
1: God, totally. And here I am being like, can you hurry up?
0: I'm kind of busy. Can you shut up?
1: Yeah.
0: With your headphones in. Yeah, yeah, no, I'm listening.
1: Yeah, that's, yes.
0: Yeah.
1: So, back to your thing about having a baby.
0: Are you actually happy for people or are you now like, mate, what have you got yourself into? I know three people who are, one hasn't announced it yet, but you can just so tell. Like, I met the wife and she's like not drinking. She's having a lemon lime bitters at a pub. Like, grow up, you're obviously pregnant.
1: Oh, okay.
0: Like, you know. And then another person who's like, halfway, and then it's just like, I guess, congrats. Like, what do you want?
1: You got to think about the cute moments with Jack and Goldie and think, oh, they'll get those cute moments. But then you think about
0: they're diamonds in the rough, mate.
1: Not to go too deep, but you know that like American famous couple, he's the actor that was in The Bear and the son killed them?
0: What are you doing, mate? This is a comedy podcast.
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1: And if you like what you hear, check us out on YouTube. We've got full-length episodes up now. Or grab the podcast from wherever you get the podcasts. Yes, all right, let's get into a bit of Karma Patrol. So these are the things, you just don't feel sorry for these idiots.
0: Nah.
1: What goes around comes around.
0: Yep.
1: How's this for a headline?
0: Uh-huh.
1: Man accidentally shoots himself in the face after his bullet ricochets off an armadillo.
0: What?
1: Armadillo, am I right, guys?
0: So was he trying to kill the
1: yeah,
0: armadillo?
1: Big time, yeah.
0: And they've got like,
1: what? Famously, they're...
0: What's the word? Do we do radio? We can't even speak. I was going to say they've got war skin. I'm like, it's not...
1: Do you mean a shield? Plate?
0: That's it.
1: They're like
0: shield. I was like, what's the word?
1: So good.
0: Shield. They have so, skin that's like a shield. War skin.
1: They're like little tanks.
0: Yeah.
1: With the war skin.
0: Yeah.
1: A Texas man went outside his home in Marietta about 3 a.m. and spotted an armadillo on his property. Armadillo.
0: Oh, it's not an armadillo?
1: They say armadillo because they're like from Texas.
0: Oh, okay.
1: It's armadillo.
0: I got it.
1: Got
0: yeah.
1: that war skin on you.
0: Yeah.
1: And decided to fire his 38 revolver at it three times.
0: Far out.
1: Why do you have to have a gun?
0: Oh, don't get me started.
1: Gun chats. Like, yeah. You love the States. You love a bit of country, but this is the reality of it, mate.
0: Mate, and my
1: shooting
0: kids...
1: Shooting animals in the face.
0: They see pictures from Hawaii, pictures from New York when I was there, and they're like, we can't go there till the boss gets fired. That's what they say, because I do say that. I say, we can't really go right now.
1: Yeah.
0: We just need a new boss over there.
1: That's good from your kids.
0: Yeah, it's pretty good. They get it. And they're like, I'd love to go, but we can't go till they're fired. And I'm like, might be a long time.
1: Unlike my two-year-old, she's like, we need to build a wall. What he didn't account for was the armadillo's hard shell, the war skin, as it's called scientifically.
0: Thank you very much.
1: Which deflected at least one of the bullets straight back at him, striking him directly in the jaw.
0: Oh, he survived.
1: Hope
0: you have not read it.
1: I bloody hope not. This is Karma Patrol. You're shooting at an animal.
0: I don't want people to die.
1: I do.
0: Okay.
1: Because if you want to kill an animal, you're taking an innocent animal's life. Imagine if someone shot at your cockatoo.
0: Mate, I would be furious. And I know cockatoos are a bit of a pest.
1: They're so beautiful, though.
0: So beautiful. But my brother was telling me the other day, he went to the shops and he saw one on the roof of the shops and it was going... Like this, pulling styrofoam off the edge of the building. Yeah. And like, and he's like, oh my God, like you're just pulling apart a building. Yeah. Like they are pretty bad.
1: They're like toddlers. They just.
0: They are.
1: Cheeky. Mm-hmm. The man was airlifted to a nearby hospital where his jaw ended up wired shut. As for the armadillo, his condition remains unknown. Well, it could be dead.
0: Yeah.
1: Since Cass County Sheriff Larry Rowe said they never actually found it.
0: And I wonder if you shouldn't shoot them, like if it's illegal because they're like a...
1: Protected species.
0: Yeah. Never you can't go shooting an echidna here or something.
1: No, you definitely can't. Actually, I was at Walkabout Creek the other day, saw an echidna.
0: Oh!
1: So cute.
0: In the wild?
1: Yeah. Oh, they have a nature centre there. They've got animals. It has this like long little pink tongue that's coming out.
0: Oh, that's
1: so
0: cute.
1: Somehow, the armadillo walked away from this without a scratch and the... man ended up needing surgery. So suck shit, mate. That's what I have to say. Don't shoot animals. There's your Karma Patrol for the week.
0: If you've got any Karma Patrol suggestions, please get in touch with us on the socials.
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3: 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Are you joking?
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4: 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It's a female expert. I'm sorry I brought it all up, Linda. I apologise. You're clearly not into it. And
3: I'm not into it.
4: I take it all back. I've been a bad boy.
3: Yuck.
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0: Yeah, that's right. Down for another week. It's Chat GNT with Georgina and Thomas. How about this for a titty bit?
1: Yes.
0: 103-year-old vegetarian says it actually wasn't worth it at all.
1: Oh, no.
0: Classic vegetarianism. A 103-year-old man who credited his long life to strictly avoiding processed meats admitted he bitterly regrets missing out on a century of good food.
1: Because he's got to 103 and he's like, it's not that great living to 103.
0: I should
1: have just eaten the foods and died in my 80s.
0: Just have a hamburger. Just have a sausage now and then.
1: No
0: way. Georgina Ingham Myers.
1: I love a sausage. Yeah. Love sausages.
0: Cockatoo and a sausage.
1: I had a pork one for lunch today.
0: Did you? Get some pork on your fork.
1: We had pork sausages the other night, so then I brought in some leftovers.
0: Do you have it like bangers and mash?
1: Yeah. But then I was really lazy with the mash. It was steamed potatoes.
0: Just a potato.
1: It was steamed potatoes and Jummy got home and I was like, just get some butter and smash it in your plate yourself.
0: Aside from one single incident at the hotel Brekkie buffet where he devoured 14 sausages in a state of total bliss,
1: righto.
0: He's done the fooling in Myers.
1: When did he do that?
0: That's just once in his life. I think he had a weak moment and he's like gobbling sausages.
1: Wow.
0: Like
1: someone on a P&O cruise? That's what you meant. P&A cruise.
0: He spent his entire life resisting every urge to eat bacon, burgers, or steak. What couldn't you live without? Let's go right now.
1: In the meat column?
0: In the meat tray district. I gotta say, like a good smash burger, like a good.
1: Oh, burgers are good. No, I reckon I couldn't live without a good
0: spag bowl.
1: Oh, yeah, you got me there.
0: Spag bowl.
1: I would say steak's the second one.
0: Yeah, steak. Good steak. Now over 100 years old, he confessed that living this long feels completely overrated when he could no longer enjoy the few foods he sacrificed his whole life to avoid. See, I would get to like 80 and then go, I'm going to pin my ears back now. Like 80's a good innings.
1: Oh, to grip in.
0: Who cares?
1: Yes.
0: You know what I mean? Wouldn't you try?
1: I've heard that with old people though. They hit their 90s and they're like, okay, I'm ready to die because all my best buddies are gone. All my close family's gone.
0: My teeth are falling out. I can't chew steak anymore.
1: Yeah, I can't wipe my own ass. Like, why am I still here? So there is that fine line. Like, yeah, maybe at 80, get onto the meat.
0: Just live a bit. Just go and do the things that you want to do.
1: Yes.
0: Travel. See the world. Yes. Try the foods.
1: Yeah, hopefully
0: cheat on your husband. Do all that stuff.
1: I don't reckon you need to do that. We're not encouraging that. Remember, we're a self-help podcast. We don't want to tell people to cheat on their husband.
0: Self-help comedy.
1: Yeah, that's it.
0: All right, well, there you go. So
1: amazing. Good advice from the 103-year-old.
0: Yeah, it's not worth it.
1: All right. Well, that's good because I'm eating plenty of processed food.
0: I look at you and you're eating a sausage. What?
1: Hum.
0: Hum. All right. Thanks. We'll get in touch with this on the socials. Like, subscribe, follow. We love you. Thanks for listening.
1: Thanks, guys. 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Stay K a day. 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
1: Late night.
0: It's late at night.
1: Yeah.
0: It's late at night. See, like, I'm up as well, so I'm obviously just struggling to say the words at the moment. But we realise it's late night. Keeping you up is what we're doing.
2: What's your... Okay, servo right now. First thing you get,
0: sausage roll.
2: Really, at
0: this
2: time?
0: Pretty much always.
2: Sausage roll?
0: I love a rat coffin. I find it very hard to say no to them. If, particularly in those pie warmers, because they're in that lukewarm temperature, people don't like, but I love.
2: Yeah, because it's straight in the mouth, isn't it?
0: It's really good.
2: Because there's not any concern about it being too hot. You know that you could probably destroy that rat coffin before you're back in your car. Anyway, here are our best bits, by the way, from yesterday's show. Hope you enjoy them. It's Will and Woody.
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0: sun.
1: Can't sleep?
2: It's Will and Woody keeping you up.
3: 2 months to go on the air, guys. Yeah, as Woody said, fire sale.
4: Bloody oath.
3: We didn't have any ads to read today. Not sure why.
4: The sponsors don't have the mail. This is your last chance.
3: Get involved. Get involved.
4: And our price just went down, by the way, because Will and I have zero income next year.
3: Yeah, anyway, that's so true.
4: We are talking right now about producer Joe, her birthday dinner on Saturday night. Worth mentioning, Annalise, our junior producer, you organised the entire thing. It was phenomenal.
3: She's not the junior producer anymore.
4: Senior producer.
5: Thank you.
4: Annalise, organised the whole thing, really showed your senior producing skills.
5: Thank you. There. Yeah.
3: And culinary skills.
4: Oh, yeah.
3: More importantly.
4: Oh, yeah.
3: I think probably more cooking than producing was involved.
5: It's my biggest producing job yet.
4: Bloody oath. The whole thing was a production, Will. I mean, even the menus, they were made on canvas or whatever.
5: Canva. Premium, of course.
4: But unfortunately,
3: I was on a kids' table.
4: You're on the kids' table.
3: I was put on a kids' table.
4: Well, you brought children. You were the only one who brought children.
3: Yeah, didn't say don't bring kids.
6: It's implied.
5: Yeah.
3: It's not.
4: This is a party of people in their 20s, Will.
3: Yeah.
4: It's implied that you don't bring your kids.
3: I don't think it's implied. I think you need to say don't bring kids if you don't want kids.
4: Fair enough.
3: Surely.
5: But we love your
3: kids. That's a good topic, actually.
4: Oh, mate. Do that. We bring it up in the next two months. You won't get another chance again.
3: Is not bringing your children implied when you get invited somewhere?
4: Absolutely. That's good. Write that down.
3: I would say it's almost implied at our age when we have got kids. That bringing kids, it's implied that you will bring your kids. Unless you mention beforehand, don't bring your kids.
4: I think if you're in your 30s, it's implied that kids are coming. If you're in your 20s, it's implied that kids aren't.
7: Guys, save it for the bit.
4: Fair enough.
3: Oh, it's a good spot, though. Put that down.
4: Keep the powder dry. Call if you want to
3: for that, by the way. 131065.
4: We'll bank you tomorrow.
3: Because
4: right now, I have to focus on producer Joe's speech because the night was going so incredibly well. But Joe, you clearly, don't give anything away, but you clearly forgot that your younger brother was in the room.
6: Yeah, completely.
4: Quite extraordinary.
3: Beautiful boy, Caden. Beautiful
6: He's the best,
3: boy. He's a beautiful
6: but
3: boy.
6: But there are certain things that you, like, hope your brother never sees.
4: Mm, mm.
6: And I think he did see it twice.
3: He's very attractive,
6: Caden.
3: Should I say?
4: Yes.
3: Oh, Annalise finds him very attractive as well. Sorry. That's a fact, though, isn't it?
4: I think anyone would find your brother
3: attractive. Sam finds him hot. Sam, my partner, finds him.
4: Yeah.
6: Oh, is this what we're doing now?
3: I didn't realise this was
6: the spot.
3: We left and Sam was like, Annalise finds Caden very cute. And Sam was like, he's hot. I was like, there you go. It's just a thing.
4: He definitely is, though.
3: Yeah,
4: he's very beautiful. Tall. He's got the gorgeous.
6: Okay, cool.
4: Gorgeous tan. Anyway, despite how attractive and sexy he is, somehow
3: No comment from you, AB.
5: No comment.
3: Okay.
4: Clearly not a comment. So despite how sexy Joe's brother is, Joe somehow missed the fact that he was in the room. Look, I'm going to go to a song. Up next, I will tell you what she did during her speech. And, like, I think this is the worst possible thing you could do with a sibling in the room.
3: Is that right?
4: And she did it twice.
3: I think I've got a sense of what it is, given that you mentioned them. And I know that you're famous for doing something since you had something done to you. That's very cryptic.
4: Well,
3: if you know, you know.
4: Well, I'll tell you. I will confirm or deny. Up next.
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2: 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It's Will and Woody keeping you up.
3: Will and Woody, hope you're having a wonderful drive home for only a couple of months more on the air.
4: Get us while you can.
3: Yeah,
4: get
3: we're on the air for only eight more weeks. Can.
4: Yes,
3: yeah.
4: Limited edition is what we're calling it. It's Will and Woody limited edition from this point on.
3: Oh, yeah.
4: But and right now, you've caught us in the middle of quite a good bit because producer Jo, it was her birthday dinner, surprise dinner on Saturday. And Jo, happy birthday. 23, I believe.
6: 24.
4: Yeah, that's it. Sorry, my mistake.
3: Are you 24?
6: No, 28.
4: Yeah. Close. Now, Jo, you had a moment where you had to make a speech, which was really nice. And it's quite clear that you forgot that your brother was in the room because of something that happened. Now, my first question to you is, what is your recollection of your speech?
6: I think just because there's a lot of nerves and like I didn't know it was a surprise party, obviously, and so like there's bits of the night that are a little bit like I've maybe don't remember quite well just because like so much adrenaline
4: And maybe some of the responsible alcohol that was consumed were over 18, so there was alcohol going around and you responsibly had a few.
6: I was drinking.
4: Yeah, great. Okay, so then...
3: Don't need to labour the point.
4: Absolutely not, and I hope I'm not. I think it's just important to know what kind of state she was in. So she's shocked, she's feeling a bit nervous about making the speech, and she's responsibly had a couple of drinks. So then you jump up there, Jo. And so what's your...
6: and what are you weren't drinking? You're a sober kid.
4: Yeah, she's responsibly had a couple of drinks. So then you jump up there, Jo. And so what's your...
6: and what are you weren't drinking? You're a sober...

0: looked and I was like, oh my God. Anyway, so yes, you're right, Will. Yeah. I was sober and maybe I should have left before the speeches.
1: No, I'm not saying you should have left before the speeches.
0: Maybe I should
1: have. It's a nice part of the night to be there for. Yeah, I think it's
0: unless it's a speech like Joe.
1: I think a very uncool middle-aged man thing to do would be to remark on when things got a bit wild at a party where you were sober for and drove home from.
0: Well, that's what I'm doing right now. I was punching my heaps of nobles, baby.
1: Publicly.
0: Anyway, Joe, you jump up. Just run us through your recollection of your speech.
2: I think I made a joke at the start of like, oh, so off the cuff, haha, kidding. I've thought about it.
0: Yep, that's great. Great start. Good laugh from the crowd. It was awesome. You're away.
2: And then I don't know why, yeah, but I just gave everyone the full flash, took the top off.
1: Wow.
0: Everything is right up there, right up there. The bosoms were away. I think there was
2: and
0: a
2: because I had an interesting tape job because I was wearing a top that like they needed to be taped. And the way I had done it was quite funny. And so I think when I finally pulled it back down, I just went straight again.
0: You did. Because everyone was shocked. I'd like to make it very clear, I looked away. But given I'm a middle-aged man and I was sober...
1: It sounds worse and worse for you.
0: I chose to look away. As I looked away, though, weirdly, your brother was still looking. And so at that point, though, you went again.
2: Okay. I just thought this is what the crowd wants. There's a big cheer.
1: They're wild. Everyone went nuts for it.
0: Absolutely wild.
1: Great.
0: Absolutely wild. The bosoms are out there again in the wild a second time.
1: Stop calling them bosoms.
0: I don't know what to call them.
1: I know you because you're trying to be professional about it, but it's getting worse.
0: And also, you've just framed me as a middle-aged man who was sober at a party and then looking at bosoms. So, look, I'm trying to keep it professional.
1: Yeah, good.
0: Have you had, Joe, a conversation with your brother?
2: Oh, no.
0: Since interesting. Now, that feels like an idea for tomorrow.
2: I think we could
0: just call him and say, how'd you feel about my speech?
2: I think I made another joke after the second flash of like, and they actually sit pretty much here after the surgery I had last year, in case anyone was wondering.
0: You did say that.
1: Wow.
0: Because I remember everything because I was sober.
1: It's getting worse and worse for you.
0: Anyway, that's all I wanted to talk about.
1: So tomorrow you want to get Joe's brother on the show to see if he remembers his sister's breasts.
0: I mean, when you've said it back to me,
1: is
0: probably a bad idea.
1: Is that the
0: probably
1: bit?
0: A bad as you say it back, you know, idea in a brainstorm.
1: I know we've only got 2 months to go, mate, I think that might be over the line.
0: That's probably over the line. Okay.
2: So also, Mum and Dad live in Perth, and they were asking how the night went, and I like absolutely left this out, and so they're going to hear.
1: I know they're going to hear.
2: It's awesome.
0: Big hello to Kane, Joe's dad, who I do find attractive.
2: What's going on?
1: It's all
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0: now.
1: You're working and they're working. It's Will and Woody keeping you up.
2: Woodrow, we are playing Can You Hear It?
3: Because can you hear it? Can you hear it? Can you hear it?
2: Who cares?
4: No one wants to know why.
2: No one wants to know why. That's right. It is beer or soft drink based on the sound of the can opening. So 131065 is the number if you would like to play, Woods.
4: Got Chase here. Hey, Chase.
5: Hey, mate, how are you?
4: I'm outstanding. Thank you, Chase. Now, as Will said before the song, if you get the record, which is 16 in a row, you, my friend, will be going to see Harry Styles. You'll be getting the double to Harry Styles together live in Australia.
2: Are you going, Woods?
4: Am I going to Harry Styles?
2: Yeah.
4: Weirdly, the invitations have dried up since we got sacked. I've actually had a few revoked. Anyway, let's go to Chase. Back to Chase.
6: Woody, I just jump in here? It's not if you get the record. It's the person with the most amount of cans today wins the tickets.
4: Oh, really?
6: Yeah.
4: Bloody hell.
2: I said that before.
4: Did you?
2: I did. Well, 16 cans. No one's got 16 cans. Like, the record's hard to get. I don't think anyone's getting it. Look, if anyone, someone gets the record with 16 cans and they get the Harry Styles tickets. Unbelievable.
4: Bloody, Chase.
2: When's Harry Styles?
4: He's in November.
2: Oh, okay. Let's revoke everything because we haven't got any cash.
4: That's
2: we can't
4: right.
2: give away 10 grand for the 16 cans. I see what you're thinking.
4: Right.
2: But what we can give away is Harry Styles tickets if you get 16 cans.
4: That's what I'm thinking.
2: Love that.
4: Yeah.
2: Nice. Sorry, Harry. Bad luck.
7: No, you can't do that. So sorry.
2: What do you mean?
7: They have the tickets this week and that's it.
2: Oh, we've only got them this week.
7: Yeah. So
2: where
7: just
2: are they going? Where
7: now.
2: Are the tickets going?
7: What's that?
2: Where are the tickets going?
7: To listeners this week.
2: Yeah. No, but if we don't give them away this week.
7: I don't know, but not to us.
4: Oh, not to us. They go to small.
2: That's fair enough. Fair enough.
4: Okay, Chase, let's crack some cans for you, my friend.
2: And are we still? What are we going
4: so
2: with?
4: So they got to be. So Chase, if you get the most cans out of anyone today, you're going to see Harry Styles.
2: How many rounds of Harry Styles tickets have we got this week?
7: One a day.
2: Oh,
7: double pass.
2: We'll do it every day.
4: Okay, Harry.
5: Come on, boy.
4: Here we go. Here's can one, Chase.
5: Oh, I reckon that's a beer.
4: Nice, yes. Chase.
2: Nice, Chase.
4: Well done,
2: good
4: man.
2: For you, mate.
4: Okay, can two, Chase.
5: Oh, that'd have to be another beer.
4: Incorrect, Chase. Oh. Look, you've got one on the board, though, my friend. So if no one else gets to one, you're going to see Harry Styles. Let's go to Kelly here.
2: Got to say to Chase and to everyone playing, that sounded a lot like a beer.
4: Didn't it? It absolutely did. But that's the game, guys. That's the game. Kelly, you want to hear some cans?
8: I do. Thanks, guys. Please.
4: Bloody oath. Here's can one.
8: Oh, that's a soft drink.
4: Yes, it is, Kelly. How much do you love Harry Styles?
8: I love Harry Styles.
4: Okay. Cans to Harry. We'll work on the title. Kelly, here's can number two.
8: Soft drink.
2: Bad luck, Kel. Just the one for you. I think if everyone just gets one, then it's got to go to Chase because he was the first player.
4: I agree with that.
2: Yep. He's the man in front, too.
4: Okay, so, Kelly, you've unfortunately got no chance.
2: Bad luck, Kelly.
4: Should we call it?
2: Thanks for playing.
4: Harry Cans.
2: I think Harry's seen enough cans in his life. I don't think we need to tie him in with
4: it. He does like soft drink. Let's go to Jasmine here. Jasmine, you ready for can
9: number one? Hello. Yes, I'm ready.
4: Okay, here it is, Jazz.
9: Oh. That's a soft drink.
4: Let's go to a song, Jazz.
2: Oh, let's go to a song. I suppose if she gets it.
4: Right? She's right in the running for Harry Styles' ticket. The rules have changed all of a sudden. Jazz, you've had to guess at can number one for Harry Styles' tickets. We will tell you right up next if you have got one can in can you hear it?
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12: Replace your Z's with W's. It's Will and Woody keeping you up.
13: Right now, it's Can You Hear It?
14: Can you hear it? Can you hear it? Can you hear it?
13: All righty. Playing today, we've got Jasmine. Now, Jasmine, you are mid-game right now. Telling the difference between beer and soft drink based on the sound of the can opening. The huge news today, Jazz, is that the person who gets the most cans today, currently it's one with Chase. You've had a guess for can number one before the song. You said soft drink.
15: Yeah.
13: It was a beer. I'm so sorry. So that puts you on zero cans, God. Which means that you are not in the running for the Harry Styles tickets. I'm so sorry, Jazz. I'm so sorry about that, Jazz.
15: That's okay.
13: Have a lovely, lovely Monday afternoon. Let's go to Catherine here on 131065. Catherine, if you get more than one can right now, you could be going to see Harry Styles. How does that sit with you?
15: I'm nervous.
16: Oh, no.
13: Bloody hell, this is huge.
16: It's a big deal, isn't it? Like, you can't get your hands on these tickets.
13: Yeah.
15: It's too hard. It's way too hard.
13: They're obviously all selling out.
16: You can. No, apparently you can.
13: You can buy tickets.
16: I think you can still buy them. Anyway, but look, these are free. Yeah, I mean, that's important.
13: Yeah,
16: that's important.
13: Free, yeah. Cost of living. Cost of living. Catherine, here is can number one.
15: Soft drink.
13: Oh, sorry, Catherine. That was a crisp beer. I'm so sorry.
16: My God. I can't. Chase.
13: Chase on one.
16: Chase. Oh my God, I can't think.
13: Stephen Bradbury.
16: He's Stephen Bradbury.
13: Stephen Bradbury, yep.
16: He's the first caller. He's got one can, and we said most cans would get Harry Styles tickets. He's going to romp it in.
13: Well, potentially, unless Nikki has something to
16: say. I'm on Chase's
13: about
16: team
13: it.
16: Now, by the way. Go, Chase.
13: Nikki, you are hoping to get.
17: Hi, how are you?
13: We're outstanding. How much do you love Harry Styles?
17: I do like him, but my daughter loves him.
13: Oh, great gift for your daughter. Well, if you get two cans or more, you could be going to see him. Nikki?
16: Ooh.
13: Here's the first. Yeah. Here's the first can.
17: A beer.
13: Huge, Nikki. Huge.
16: Wow. Massive. Nikki.
13: Massive. Okay, so you just need to get one can here. And then you might be going to see Harry Styles. A double for your daughter.
16: She might not even go. By the sounds of it.
13: Yeah. True. Would your daughter take you, Nikki? Or would she?
17: Oh, 100%.
13: Yeah, bloody oath.
16: You don't even like him, Nikki. You just said that.
13: But he's attractive. He's attractive to look at, isn't he, Nikki?
17: That's right. That's
13: gorgeous,
17: right.
13: Gorgeous man. Okay, good. Nikki, here is can number
16: I don't
13: two.
16: Think Nikki knows who Harry Styles is.
13: Neither, but they're free tickets. Can number two to get you to Harry Styles.
17: Soft drink.
13: Yes, it is, Nikki! Oh. Huge, Nikki! Huge! Chop that, Chase. So
16: Chase.
13: Sorry.
16: Where's Chase? Can you give us Chase? Chase, suffering your chocks, mate.
0: I'm here, mate.
16: Yeah, we know.
0: Oh, unlucky.
16: Robbed.
13: Unlucky,
16: robbed.
13: Mate. Unlucky.
16: Mate, call up tomorrow. We've got more Harry Styles tickets to give away tomorrow. Hardest tickets to get in town. I think you can still buy tickets to three of the Melbourne shows and both the Sydney shows, but like they're tough. But we've got more tomorrow.
13: At livenation.com.au, you can go and get those tickets. Or don't bother. Just play Can You Hear It with us.
16: Absolutely. Most cans tomorrow. Get and sell some Harry Styles tickets. The Time Machine. Some of the best gear from us over the last decade is coming up. Oh, did you see... No, you haven't seen it yet. Project Hail Mary. This is big.
13: I saw it.
16: This was great in that.
13: Oh, yeah.
16: It was so good. Did really well. Great film. Wave 96.

0: need sleep when you have these two. It's Will and Woody keeping you up.
1: So if right up next, we've been doing this show together for 2 weeks. The entire time, I've got something that I need to tell you, I think.
2: Why? Now is it a confession?
1: I just feel, it's weighing on me.
2: You've done something to me?
1: And I haven't done something to you. I used you.
2: That's okay. Everyone uses me. No, I'm joking. It's not cool.
1: In like a really embarrassing way.
2: Oh, what do you mean? For me? You better not have embarrassed me. I'm trying to live up to some cool factor.
1: I think by association, I've probably brought your cool down as well. But it's most embarrassing
2: so
1: for
2: much
1: me.
2: What people think of me.
1: It's horrific for me.
2: Really?
1: I'm going to tell you.
2: I can't wait to hear it.
1: I'll tell you up next. It's Will and Woody with Sophie Monk.
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0: the morning, on your radio, late at night. Mm. Said this before, but don't confuse us for a late night show, guys. No. We're the real deal.
1: Yeah.
0: We're actually just so good that they're replaying us.
1: Yeah, replaying our best bits from yesterday's show. This bit of fresh gear, though. Question for you.
0: Are you at sure you want to do...
1: I know.
0: Well, the standard's quite high for this show because this is replays.
1: I know. This is a great question. At what time do you not bother to go to sleep? Like, if you've been up, what, like 3 a.m., you going to sleep?
0: Yep.
1: 4?
0: Yep.
1: 5?
0: What have I been up? What have I been up? What have I been up doing?
1: Partying. It's you, mate. You're an animal.
0: I'm still going to sleep.
1: 5?
0: Yeah.
1: 6?
0: What am I doing the next day? There's a lot of context.
1: Kids wake up at 7.
0: Are
1: you even bothering putting your head down? Or are you just going, just charging straight into a
0: coffee?
1: Have
0: I got a partner?
1: Yes, you're real. Yes, you have a wife.
0: Okay.
1: Sam.
0: Well, then, yeah, just say, can I have a couple of hours of sleep while you look after the kids? That's the answer to all that, yeah.
1: Oh, yeah. Okay. So, no partner?
0: No, not going to sleep. Well, I can't.
1: At what time?
0: The kids wake up at 6. So who's going to look after? I have a 6-month-old child. This is a stupid hypothetical. You haven't thought about it.
1: Fair enough.
0: Best of the best, best of the best, best of the best of the best is what I said the first time, and I'll stand by it. That's what you're going to hear up next.
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0: up early. It's Will and Woody keeping you up.
1: Woods, you and I are respectfully getting the boot very shortly. Oh, not very shortly, sorry.
2: 2 months.
1: Time's all relevant, but a couple of months. We've got a couple of months left on the airwaves, guys. So we thought we'd spend that time not readdressing, it feels very formal, but...
2: bringing up moments from our past, which some people would say is lazy.
1: Jeez, we've had a couple of weeks. Oh, haven't we?
2: Bloody oath we have.
1: Jeez, how much did you drink? Play the opener.
3: We're going back.
4: Let's go back in time.
3: Going back in time.
5: You're telling me that you built a time machine?
2: So yeah, some people would say this is lazy, that we're just bringing up things that we did over the journey. We like to believe that this is a celebration.
1: I mean, Shani got a whole podcast where they just play their old shit.
2: So this is even lazier. So this is now even lazier that we're copying something that Hamish and Andy do.
1: My whole career. Hamish and Andy don't own reruns. The amount of times in my career they've been like, oh, Hamish and Andy did it. I'm like, yeah, some things 100% fair enough. Yeah. Hamish and Andy definitely did it.
2: We did want to buy a greyhound for a while there.
1: Absolutely. There's been a lot of things that we've had to take off the table. You and I did a dad podcast for a while and then Hamish brought out... What was it? Parenting? How Are the Dad's Dad?
2: How Are the Great
1: That
2: pod.
1: Sucked. That
2: great
1: sucked. Pod. But look,
2: we tried to do Pants Off Wednesday. Again, that was too close.
1: They can't take away reruns from us. They just can't. They were doing that on TV in the 70s. Yeah. All right? We're happy to do this. I feel confident doing it. Are you feeling better about doing this now?
2: I've always loved it, but for the laziness.
1: Yeah. Well, it's convenient,
2: isn't it? A producer is bringing a bit from our 8 years here at KISS. What is it today, Tommy?
6: So we're going back to October 31st, 2023.
2: Good year for us.
6: What was happening in your lives in 2023 in October?
2: 2023 October, my daughter turned one in October 2023.
6: Well, you also went...
1: Cool story.
2: It's definitely not that, isn't it? Okay. Okay, fair enough.
6: You also went to a regional town and performed in a barbershop quartet.
1: Oh,
2: Movember. For Movember, I believe.
1: Well, with a member of Human Nature and Rob Mills.
2: Phil from Human Nature.
1: I knew his name. I was just given the context.
6: So I've got a couple of pieces of audio here to play you. I think the first one that we want to play is...
1: Is this what we're kicking off the... I was about to call it the Remembering Project. Is this what we're kicking off the time machine with?
6: Yes.
1: The barbershop quartet in Ballarat.
6: Yeah. Do you want a recap?
1: It feels like it's a really low barrel now.
2: It's a good reason they're firing us. Because our number one highlight is performing a barbershop quartet.
1: Right? Is this our number one? This is an indication of the quality of the gear that we're going to play in the time machine.
2: I don't think they're in order. No. I think this is more about revealing some behind the scenes. Like my fondest memory of this barbershop quartet was the fact that we drove into this tiny town.
1: Mm.
2: I can't remember which town it was.
1: Ballarat.
2: Regional town in Victoria.
1: Shout out to anyone listening in the rat.
2: And because we had a very tight budget.
1: Yeah.
2: I mean, we had Phil from Human Nature, right? This guy's done a Vegas residency.
1: Just come off of it, a residency. Yeah, that's
2: where I imagine they get beautiful suites, beautiful hotels.
1: Absolutely.
2: You know, all paid for, etc. We gave him the shittest room I have ever seen. Like, it was literally, it would have been $40 for the night. I reckon most people pay by the hour, but we gave it to Phil. And I remember Phil took this photo of his room and he sent it into our group and he goes, "You blokes taking the piss?"
1: No, you know what's really funny is our EP at the time, Captain Poofans, he dropped them off at the ACOM he called you and me in the way back from the car and was like, that ACOM is just legal.
2: Yeah.
1: Like, in terms of like what we need to provide them, we've just skated through.
2: Hilariously, ours was better. Like, we had better ACOM than Phil from Human Nature. That was, for me, the highlight
1: of the
2: entire trip.
1: That was really funny. Millsy was also livid.
2: Devastated.
1: Yeah.
2: So do we have, what audio are we going to be playing
6: of that? I've got the final performance. I've also got all you stuffing up a lot, Woody.
1: Oh,
6: But do you want to catch up after the song on how we got to the performance in Ballarat? Do you want that now or after the song?
2: After the song.
1: Also, can I just say a big shout out to all the people who are listening on Power FM, because we went through, I don't know if we're still on there, they might have already taken us off, who knows, but we went through Power FM 103.1, said g'day to everyone there, had a lovely time. That was
2: great,
1: a highlight
2: station
1: for me as well. It was really cool.
2: Awesome station. We'd love some t-shirts, actually.
1: I'm just saying Christian O'Connell's on Power. Oh, no, he's on 3BA. Oh, God, it's hard to know what we're on. But anyway,
2: we're on
1: somewhere.
2: We're still on Power. We're hanging on.
1: We love it there. We love it. And up next, yes, no, we're still on Power FM. There you go. Big shout out to everyone in the RAT, Power FM. Up next, you can hear us doing a barbershop quartet. Are we actually going to play the song? Wow. Okay.
2: From memory, we nailed it.
1: It's for charity.
2: Yeah, Movember.
1: Oh, it was for Movember. Okay.
2: That's why it's in a barbershop. That was the
1: genius.
2: That was the, I mean.
1: Now I know where we're playing
2: what
1: it
2: are you
1: again.
2: Guys getting rid of? What? Listen to what you're getting. And ironically, Movember is next month. This isn't a paid bid, but we're back there, baby.
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2: Sleep. It's Will and Woody keeping you up.
3: We are going to be leaving the airwaves in a couple of months. We're respectfully given the boot. But before we get out, am I saying
4: the terminology they're using is your contract is not being renewed, which is it's beautiful.
3: It's respectful.
4: That's like silk coming out of your mouth.
3: It's respectful.
4: Your contract is not being renewed.
3: Yeah, yeah, cool. So yeah. So we're celebrating some great moments we've had on there in the last decade.
5: We're going back.
6: Let's go back in time.
5: Going back in time. You're telling me that you built a time machine?
4: And the first one we've chosen today, well, we haven't chosen it. The producers are choosing moments from 8 years here at KISS.
3: Yes.
4: Now, for mine...
3: Mm. Oh, wow. Is this just like a walk down memory lane? I saw Tim the ham sandwich.
4: Yeah, he was our old audio producer.
3: Is this just this is your life? Is this going to happen over the next 2 months? Are you guys just going to bring old people that used to work on the show into the... to the building?
7: Yes.
3: Oh, Tim, wow.
4: Any nice words to say, Tim, while you're passing through?
7: I love you both.
4: Oh, you're beautiful.
8: That's
4: very sweet.
8: Was Tim's
4: man.
8: Call to
4: axe
8: the show?
4: Oh, wow. Oh, the velvet sledgehammer himself. There we go. So anyway, we're about to play some audio from a barbershop quartet that we did with Rob Millsy Mills, Phil from Human Nature, you and me, of course.
3: These are our first picks, by the way, for the barbershop.
4: On
3: Phil and Millsy.
4: 100%. Who else would you want in a barbershop?
3: Well, we said with Movember we'd take our four celebrities into Ballarat.
4: And this definitely wasn't a case of these guys are available.
3: Not at all.
4: This was number one.
3: Not at
4: and
3: all.
4: Two
3: Millsy
4: choice.
3: Turned down two or three musicals and mm-hmm. Phil left his residency in Las Vegas with Human Nature to come to Ballarat and sing in a hairdresser.
4: Exactly. Now, for mine, this wasn't necessarily a highlight of the last 8 years. Like, I thought it was an okay bit. But we are going to be playing some more. So where does this start, Tommy?
9: This is the journey to get you up to the performance.
4: Okay, great. Far away. Will, you've organised a world-class barbershop quartet featuring Phil from Human Nature and Rob Mills. Phil, you think you deserve the position of baritone?
10: Yeah, I'd like to give it a go, guys. I reckon I could fit in really well.
11: Every time you cry.
3: Every time you cry.
10: My last name actually is Burton and I am a member of Human Nature.
4: Welcome,
3: Rob, you want to be part of the barbershop quartet?
11: That makes you larger than life.
10: Oh, I've done this a few times.
3: Oh, Woods, I'm sorry.
10: Mate, I'm so sorry to do this to you.
4: It's Millsy. It's you.
12: But you still won't let me in the group.
13: I'll come in.
3: Well, Woods, let's be honest. You haven't got what it takes, and you're not helping yourself by interrupting our rehearsals.
14: I'll take you to the candy shop.
4: I thought you gave me a look.
13: It wasn't the look you expected.
3: So look, we brought in former Australian Idol judge Ian Dicko Dixon.
15: I never want to hear you say I want it that way.
16: Woody,
3: yes.
16: I would basically give you a big thumbs up for authenticity because the logic of the music industry dictates there is always one member of a boy band that can't sing for shit.
3: So he's in.
16: You're in, mate. Yeah.
12: But before we hit the road, we went head-to-head with the Wiggles to see if we were performance ready.
17: Toot, toot, chugga, chugga, big red car. We're going to ride the whole day long.
4: Wow. We got hustled.
18: That's really good.
4: We got hustled by the Wiggles.
3: Hot potato.
4: What did you think, you Wiggles?
19: I hope my barber wins this competition because I want to see you guys perform live.
4: Yeah, I mean, pretty good build.
3: That was actually a lovely. I didn't realize there was so many moves.

0: moving parts.
1: The Wiggles were in there.
0: The Wiggles were in there.
1: Dicko's in there. This is a great bit.
0: Yeah.
1: So can we go to the performance now?
0: So there was a big part of that was whether or not you were going to be part of the quartet. I'd forgotten about that.
1: I did forget that as well.
0: Yeah.
1: Yes.
2: My favourite part was when you had Rob Mills on the phone and you pretended like you didn't know who Rob Mills was on the phone.
1: Yeah, that's right. Yeah. It was, and Phil as well. I mean, how's that for performance there from
0: did
1: us?
0: You knew who it was?
1: Of course.
0: Did you?
1: I think both of us knew.
0: Ah.
1: Acting.
0: Wow.
1: Anyway, really pulling the curtain down, opening the kimono, as they say.
0: I thought that I didn't know.
1: I'm pretty sure we all knew.
0: Is that right?
1: And then we had an idea. We were like, wouldn't it be funny if they called up as randoms? And then we were like, oh, my God, it's Millsy.
2: Anyway, the song that you sung was a cover of Candy Shop.
1: Oh, yes. Yeah, classic.
0: Are we going to play it? Shop.
2: Yeah, you ready for
0: Let's hear a bit of it. We might.
1: It's only 30 seconds. You can gong us if you want.
2: It's only 30 seconds.
1: All right, here we go.
3: Will what they do.
4: What they do.
3: Feel where they do.
4: Where they do.
5: The things they do.
4: Things they do.
6: Adjust between them and you.
3: Woo! I'll take you to the barber shop.
4: To the barber shop.
3: Listen while they cut your locks.
4: While they cut your locks.
3: You mow, it all gets blocked.
4: How it all gets blocked.
3: Keep going till you're back on top.
4: Till you're back on top. I'll take you to the barber shop.
1: Actually, not bad.
0: Sounded lovely.
1: That was really good.
0: Big shout out to our friends at Movember.
1: Absolutely. And Millsy and Phil, of course.
0: Yeah, Millsy and Phil.
1: We love the boys.
0: We love the boys.
1: Let's bring back the quartet. We're available.
0: Very available. Well, they might not be now.
1: That's true. That is true.
0: They've got jobs. They've got careers.
1: Yeah.
0: You and I, we're out the door in 2 months. And we'll be remembering the best parts of the show again tomorrow. It's Will and Woody.
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3: You better bring out your good ones now. I know you're saving your favourite ones. Don't save any more, my friend.
4: Only 10 more Will's Reddits to go.
3: We might have a whole show of Will's Reddit, just you talking about your favourite things on Reddit for 2 hours. I'd listen.
4: Why are you saying that ironically?
3: I didn't mean to.
4: A lot of people would listen. We'd put that forward for the ACRA Awards if they still had them. Okay. We'd put them forward for the company radio awards. Are we allowed to nominate ourselves for the ARN radio like awards? Do we get?
5: We nominated the show.
4: It's like a posthumous nomination now.
5: I wonder.
3: We're more chance to win an award posthumously.
4: Right, it's like we're an artist that's died. People get around us more.
3: Yeah, absolutely.
4: Maybe not. All right, now let's get into this. So I missed quite a lot that I missed out on Will's Reddit recently, over the break.
3: Oh, yeah.
4: Missed out on the Ed Sheeran thing. Would have dined out on that. Sure. That was happening. Yeah, that was hot and happening. And there was some beautiful irony in there. And, you know, I think... Anyway, look, I can't comment on that anymore. But what I can do is I'm just loving the fact that a few celebs are actually now putting their hand up and actually going, like, I actually care about what's going on over there. Okay. And there is some genocide happening. And my number one at the moment is Angelina Jolie.
3: Oh.
4: I don't know if you've seen this online.
3: I haven't.
4: She's completely... She shared satellite images of Gaza on her phone where you can see Gaza before and after the Israeli invasion.
3: Oh, wow.
4: Wild.
3: Wow.
4: Like flattening, complete flattening. Oh, so look, just if you want to go and have a look at that, I would highly recommend it. If you need any more evidence that there's some bad stuff going on there, check it out. And yes, Ed, I will happily be on before you if you know it on the show. Now,
3: I did reach out actually.
4: Just Will with a
3: DJ
4: guitar.
3: Manager.
4: Oh, it would have been nice. DJ Will before.
3: Haven't got an email back, amazingly. I thought they'd be desperate.
4: I wouldn't do it, mate. I wouldn't do it for all the money in the world. Now, another one, good one here that I think you can relate to. I think everyone can relate to this. This is from one of my favorite threads called Me IRL or Mural, as I was calling it for a while.
3: Me in real life. Yep,
4: yeah, Mural.
3: Yeah, Mural, got it.
4: I've faced more peer pressure to eat protein as an adult than I did to take drugs when I was a teenager.
3: Yeah, it's everywhere. People keep telling me, like, if they ask me how much I weigh and then they do the calculation, they go, that means you need to be having this much protein a day. And you're like, I don't even want to calculate how much protein I'm having in the day.
4: Do you also know, like, you know how often that you go to, like, a smoothie bar or some such?
3: Yeah.
4: And they're like, well, do you want some protein in that?
3: Yeah.
4: Even if they say to me, like, you can't taste it, it's just like a powder or a supplement.
3: Yeah.
4: It still just feels a bit off.
3: Also, it's like, they say it's like $2. Like, add some protein for $2.
4: Yeah.
3: Scoop of protein for $2.
4: Yeah.
3: Like, how dare you?
4: Yeah.
3: Also, have you been through the muesli bar section of the supermarket these days?
4: It's all
3: every
4: protein.
3: Every single muesli
4: it's all
3: bar.
4: Everything's protein.
3: Protein. We put protein in it.
4: Yeah. I want to have a chocolate milkshake that's unhealthy. You know, like, I actually feel like unhealthy things.
3: Yeah, little treat.
4: People can't get that through their head. Yeah. Can't go to Starbucks now. Starbucks.
3: Yeah.
4: Without them saying, do you want some protein?
3: Yeah. Yeah, I know, mate. It's all through Boost as well. I love Boost. I love Janine Ellis. But they're putting a lot of protein in those Boost juices.
4: It's going to be commercially friendly all the way to the end here. And we love Starbucks and we love Ed Sheeran.
3: Turn that off.
4: Going to tick them all off. We'll keep moving.
3: Mate,
4: anyway.
3: I might work at Boost next year. Who knows?
4: I reckon you do really well at Boost, actually.
3: Yeah, I'll get the visor on. I'll put the visor on. No way.
4: Yeah. Okay, going to keep moving here.
3: Give me a call, Janine.
4: I can call Janine for you. So we text occasionally.
3: You text Janine Ellis, the founder of Boost? Yeah, you really are a business dog, aren't you?
4: I've got great relationships with these sorts of people.
3: You hang out with David Gingell as well.
4: Occasionally. I know, mate. I love these sorts of guys. I just love talking shop.
3: Yeah,
4: I love the industry.
3: Yeah.
4: Shame I'm not part of it anymore. no, sorry. We'll get going. Nah, not that one. That's a bit boring. Going to be hard to knock. Oh, okay. I found this one really interesting. Okay, there's a thread that I follow called Mildly Infuriating.
3: Yeah.
4: This post went nuts recently. It was about a mum complaining about her son not accepting a buy one, get one free offer at the servo.
3: Right.
4: So he went down to the servo and was like, g'day, can I get an ice cream, a tub of ice cream? And they go, oh, did you know at the moment if you buy one, you get one free? And he goes, nah.
3: What?
4: Because they were trying to do the whole like, because you know when you go to the servo and you go, g'day, I'll get a Gatorade. And they go, you know, if you get two of them, you only have to pay 20 cents more, but you get two.
3: Yeah.
4: He said no.
3: But it was for free.
4: Yes. Yeah.
3: Like that. It's like he's throwing a tub of ice cream down the gutter.
4: It's the same situation. They've gone, you want a tub of ice cream? Hey, just so you know, normally you'd pay $12 for two. You're only going to pay $6.50 for two today. And he said no.
3: God.
4: Anyway, his mum's written this rant. Like,
3: great.
4: She's devastated because she's like, I'm at home. I love him. I think I still love him, but he could have brought some ice cream back for me.
3: Yeah.
4: But I was reading this, empathizing with the guy because I'm often at like 7-Eleven and they're like, do you want another orange Powerade for 50 cents? And I'm like, nah, I actually only want one.
3: But save it for another day, Will.
4: But then I've got to carry
3: a Powerade for 50 cents,
4: but I'm
3: going
4: to carry it around in my pocket.
3: Yeah.
4: And I care about the planet and I don't think I need more plastic.
3: But
4: no, you flipped it on you.
3: You flipped it on me, but you get a Powerade in the first place. Just don't.
4: I'm getting a Powerade in the first place, but I don't want two.
3: Yeah, right.
4: Do you not feel? Do you feel that way? No, do you take it, Tommy? Do you take the extra one?
1: Excuse me.
4: Do you take the extra one? do you when they go? You'd have a chewing gum. You get extra chewing gum for another 10 cents. Do you take the extra?
1: If it was like chewy, sure. But ice cream I get.
4: Yeah, right.
1: The ice cream I get because then
4: it's going to go rank in the car.
1: Well, it's also too much ice cream.
4: Yeah, I agree.
3: No, you don't have to have it straight away, guys.
4: I agree.
3: But the value, guys. How you're like?
4: No,
3: it's throwing
4: not about
3: money
4: it. But it's also with the sweet things that you can't control yourself with. Like if it's like another Kit Kat, you're like, I'm just going to eat that now.
3: That's true. Well, I've got self control, Will.
4: Oh, shut up.
6: Are more fun in the morning.
7: To be honest, if I'm going to be completely transparent, I was actually just too fearful and scared to have another day off. The wrath of Lyndall can only extend for so many days.
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7: Yeah.
8: But you're not one of them.
7: Well.
8: You know how to handle me.
7: Manipulate you, yes, I do.
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3: Replacing snores with laughs. It's Will and Woody keeping you up.
4: I hope you're having a wonderful drive home. 2 months to go on the air, guys. Yeah, as Woody said, fire sale.
5: Bloody oath.
4: We didn't have any ads to read today. Not sure why.
5: The sponsors don't have the mail. This is your last chance to read your ads.
4: Get involved.
5: And our price just went down, by the way, because Will and I have zero income next year.
4: Yeah, anyway, that's so true.
5: We are talking right now about producer Jo, her birthday dinner on Saturday night. Worth mentioning, Annalise, our junior producer, you organised the entire thing. It was phenomenal.
4: She's not a junior producer anymore.
5: Senior producer.
6: Thank you.
5: Annalise, organised the whole thing, really showed your senior producing skills.
6: Thank you. There. Yeah.
4: And culinary skills.
5: Oh, yeah.
4: More importantly.
5: Oh, yeah.
4: I think probably more cooking than producing was involved.
6: It's my biggest producing job yet.
5: Bloody oath. The whole thing was a production, Will. I mean, even the menus, they were made on canvas or whatever.
6: Canva. Premium, of course.
5: But unfortunately,
4: I was on a kids' table.
5: You were on the kids' table?
4: I was put on a kids' table.
5: Well, you brought children. You were the only one who brought children.
4: Yeah, didn't say don't bring kids.
7: It's implied.
6: Yes.
4: It's not.
5: This is a party of people in their 20s, Will.
4: Yeah.
5: It's implied that you don't bring your kids.
4: I don't think it's implied. I think you need to say don't bring kids if you don't want kids.
5: Fair enough.
4: Surely.
6: But we love your kids.
4: That's a good topic, actually.
5: Oh, mate. Do that. We bring it up in the next two months. You won't get another chance again.
4: Is not bringing your children implied when you get invited somewhere.
5: Absolutely. That's good. Write that down.
4: I would say it's almost implied at our age when we have got kids. That bringing kids, it's implied that you will bring your kids. Unless you mention beforehand, don't bring your kids.
5: I think if you're in your 30s, it's implied that kids are coming. If you're in your 20s, it's implied that kids aren't.
8: Guys, save it for the bit.
5: Yeah, no, fair enough.
4: Oh, it's a good spot, though. Put that down.
5: Keep the powder dry. Call if you want to
4: for that, by the way. 13-1065. We'll call tomorrow.
5: Because
4: right now,
5: I have to focus on producer Joe's speech because the night was going so incredibly well. But Joe, you clearly don't give anything away, and it's quite clear that you forgot that your brother was in the room because of something that happened. Now, my first question to you is, what is your recollection of your speech?
7: I think just because there's a lot of nerves and, like, I didn't know it was a surprise party, obviously, and so, like, there's bits of the night that are a little bit, like, I've maybe don't remember quite well just because, like, so much adrenaline.
5: And maybe some of the responsible alcohol that was consumed were over 18, so there was alcohol going around and you responsibly had a few.
7: I was drinking, yeah.
5: Yeah, great. Okay, so then...
4: Don't need to labour the point.
5: Absolutely not, and I hope I'm not. I think it's just important to know what kind of state she was in. So she's shocked, she's feeling a bit nervous about making the speech, and she's responsibly had a couple of drinks. So then you jump up there, Joe. And so what's your...
7: and Woody, you weren't drinking. You're a sober kid. Yeah,
5: stone cold.
4: This is actually starting to sound a bit sick from the one sober 40-year-old man at the drunk party for the 25-year-olds. All of a sudden, it starts to sound a bit sick when he jumps out the front and gets in his Nissan.
5: This was the point.
4: It takes a real mental picture in his head.
5: This was the point where I was like, I think I should go home. Because I said to Eli, who works here as well, I was like, God, everyone here is so young. And then he was like, honey,
4: you're old.
5: And I was like, oh, my God. Anyway, so, yes, you're right, Will.
4: Yeah.
5: I was sober and maybe I should have left before the speeches.
4: No, I'm not saying you should have left before the speeches.
5: Maybe I should have.
4: It's a nice part of the night to be there for. Yeah, I think
8: unless it's a speech like Joe.
4: I think
8: gave.
4: A very uncool middle-aged man thing to do would be to remark on when things got a bit wild at a party where you were sober for and drove home from.
8: Well, that's what I'm doing right now. I was punching my heaps of nobles, baby.
4: Publicly.
8: Anyway, Joe, you jump up. Just run us through your recollection of your speech.
7: I think I made a joke at the start of like, oh, so off the cuff, haha, kidding. I've thought about it.
8: Yep, that's great. Great start. Good laugh from the crowd. It was awesome. You're away.
7: And then I don't know why, yeah, but I just gave everyone the full flash, took the top off.
4: Wow.
8: Everything is right up there, up there. The bosoms were away. I think there was
7: and
8: a
7: because I had an interesting tape job because I was wearing a top that like they needed to be taped. And the way I had done it was quite funny. And so I think when I finally pulled it back down, I just went straight again.
8: You did. Because everyone was shocked. I'd like to make it very clear, I looked away. But given I'm a middle-aged man and I was sober.
4: It sounds worse and worse for you.
8: I chose to look away. As I looked away, though, weirdly, your brother was still looking. And so at that point, though, why did you went again?
7: Okay. I just thought this is what the crowd wants. There's a big cheer.
4: We're wild. Everyone went nuts for it.
8: Absolutely wild.
4: Great.
8: Absolutely wild. The bosoms are out there again in the wild a second time.
4: Stop calling them bosoms.
8: I don't know what to call them.
4: I know you because you're trying to be professional about it, but it's getting worse.
8: You've just framed me as a middle-aged man who was sober at a party then looking at bosoms. So, look, I'm trying to keep it professional.
4: Yeah, good.
8: Have you had, Joe, a conversation with your brother?
7: Oh, no.
8: Since interesting. Now, that feels like an idea for tomorrow. I think we could just call him and say, how'd you feel about my speech?
7: I think I made another joke after the second flash of like, and that they actually sit pretty much here after the surgery I had last year, in case anyone was wondering.
8: You did say that.
4: Wow.
8: Because I remember everything because I was so far.
4: It's getting worse and worse for you.
8: Anyway, that's all I wanted to talk about.
4: So tomorrow you want to get Joe's brother on the show to see if he remembers his sister's breasts.
8: I mean, when you've said it back to me, probably a bad idea.
4: Is that
8: probably
4: a bit?
8: As you say it back, you know, bad idea in a brainstorm.
4: I know we've only got 2 months to go, mate, but I think that might be over the line.
8: That's probably over the line. Okay.
7: So also, mum and dad live in Perth and they were asking how the night went and I like absolutely left this out and so they're going to hear it.
4: Oh, now they're going
7: to
4: hear it.
7: Awesome.
8: Big hello to Kane, Joe's dad, who I do find attractive.
7: What's going on?
4: It's all...
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0: you focus on keeping your eyes open, because they have your ears covered. It's Will and Woody keeping you up.
1: Sof.
2: Yeah.
1: It's over for your small tenure on the show. Will is back tomorrow, which is obviously very exciting as well. Like, I don't want to make it seem like it's emotional.
2: No, it's great.
1: He's coming back. That's very exciting that Will is coming back. But I have had so much fun with you, Sof.
2: Oh, me too. Thank you. And next child, maybe I'll come around. Or puppy. Or cat.
1: Yeah, bloody.
2: Or
1: yeah.
2: bird. Whatever you have. I will be there.
1: Okay, great.
2: This music's making me feel so sad.
1: Well, it's an emotional time.
2: Oh my God.
1: And you said before, I just want to get this on record, I can call you whenever anytime. I want, any time of the
2: Doesn't
1: day.
2: Doesn't mean I'll answer, but you ring me whenever you like. And if you see the green come up, it's because you're blocked. Thanks for having me.
1: Oh, thanks for making me
2: thanks
1: laugh.
2: Thanks for listening to me, everyone, too, by the way. Sorry if I wasn't great, but... Kiss, kiss. Love you guys. They've been very nice on socials.
1: It's radio. Stop blowing kisses.
2: Oh, yeah, that's right. I thought they could hear it. And I said kiss, kiss anyway. Oh, well. Bye, guys.
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Ugh. 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Say something.

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1: They're so funny.
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5: Early showers, a sunny day, late showers likely. Top of 25, Dave Clark with the 5 o'clock update. Pedestrians in a critical condition after allegedly being hit by an e-bike at Barrack Heights just before 11 a.m. on Sunday, October 4. Emergency services were called to Shell Harbour Road near Sunset Avenue with New South Wales ambulance paramedics treating a 16-year-old girl at the scene before she was airlifted to St George Hospital in a critical but stable condition. 35-year-old male e-bike rider at the scene allegedly returned a positive test and drug test. A second rider may have been involved. Anyone with info should call Lake Illawarra Police or Crime Stoppers on 1-800-333-000. Three men have been charged after 34 firearms were allegedly stolen at Kanahooka earlier this week. After reports of a break and enter at a Kanahooka Road property on Tuesday, September 29, police arrested the trio, aged 35, 46 and 47. The three were refused bail after fronting Bail Division Court 3 on Friday, October 2, where they were formally refused bail with their next appearance at Wollongong Local Court in December. Inquiries continue. Parliamentary inquiry begins today into artificial intelligence with the eSafety Commissioner talking up the work done here to prevent its misuse. Julie Inman-Grant has told 7:30 Australia's made solid progress.
6: We've taken action against 9 nudifying apps. We're the first country in the world to have provisions to prevent AI chatbots and companions from delivering harmful content to young people.
5: And a think tank has launched a bold proposal to help Aussie families save on the grocery bill. Under a $25 billion plan from the Greens Institute, the government would forcibly acquire 200 Coles and Woolworths stores and open a chain of taxpayer-funded supermarkets. It says this could deliver savings of up to 22%.
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5: Rugby league Kangaroos skipper Isaiah Yeo says he wouldn't have put himself up for national selection had he not been fully fit heading into the World Cup, which kicks off next week. The Panther star telling Seven his pec injury can wait.
7: I'll get it all fixed up whenever the tournament's done. Hopefully that's after a final in Brisbane in, 5 or 6 weeks' time.
5: Dragons player Jacob Halangahu, with the help of his younger brother Luca, is said to spend tonight walking 50Ks through Wollongong as part of Suicide Prevention Month. The event that'll support Talk To Me Bro will take place at Stewart Park. Jacob says the walk's been prompted by a post from a mate on social media that proved enough for him to grab his brother and plan the event. And in tennis, Alex de Minaur will meet Novak Djokovic in the final of the Chinese Open after his semi-final opponent was forced to retire in the second set.
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5: Early showers, a sunny day, showers later, a top 25. Showers on Wednesday, partly cloudy Thursday, tops around 18. Right now it's 16 in Unanderra on Wave 96.5.
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1: Wave 96.5, first with the Illawarra's traffic.
2: Travelling up from Bulleye this morning, the Prince's Highway, that's moving well up and down the hill, approaching the Bulleye Tops and towards the M1. It's getting a good run northbound on the M1 from Cataract towards Heathcote, taking you 23 minutes. And around the Mount Uzi interchange, ongoing works has delays on the M1 between Mount Uzi Road and Memorial Drive, and speed drops through the site. If it's obvious you need great insurance, get GIO. 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So that is traffic on Wave 96.5. More fun in the morning with Lyndall and Crummy.
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3: Early showers, sunny day, late showers likely. Top of 25, Dave Clark with the 5:30 update. The Coalition will unveil its migration policy today, with the Fin Review reporting it would bring net overseas migration down to as low as 100,000 in its first year. It would focus on visa overstayers, some temporary visa holders and family reunion pathways. That includes limits on student visa holders bringing dependents into the country. Small Business Ombudsman is heading for a showdown with the tax office over its decision to stop accepting credit card payments from the end of November. The Chamber of Commerce arguing the move would make cash flow even tougher for businesses doing it tough, especially after the recent ban on credit card surcharges. New figures show Kiama's switch to fortnightly recycling collections is proving successful. Mayor Cameron McDonald says more households are putting their yellow bins out, with recycling bin presentation rates rising from 66 to 76%. Council says the change has also reduced waste transfer trips, cutting fuel costs, vehicle wear and tear and staff fatigue. The fortnightly collection system was introduced back in July. Wollongong City Council has called for expressions of interest with an open tender for two new skate parks in Wollongong and Thoreau. McCabe Park was identified as the best location for the regional scale skate park facility in the city due to its accessibility, security via visibility and proximity to public transport and community facilities. The open tender period for both skate parks runs till October 20. Construction for both facilities is programmed for delivery within the current financial year. Also today, the AFP says organised crime gangs are using AI to supercharge their operations, and the Treasury Secretary is cracking down on leaks within Jim Chalmers' department.
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3: Kangaroo skipper Isaiah Yeo says he's happy to delay pec surgery to lead Australia at the Rugby League World Cup, which starts next month. The Panthers star telling Seven he wouldn't be playing if he wasn't fully fit.
4: Ultimately, if I felt like I was going to be a detriment or couldn't contribute to the Australian side, then I would have put my hand up, but I feel like I can.
3: Mixed weekend for the Illawarra Hawks, with a win at home and then a loss on the road. The Hawks hosted the Adelaide 36ers in Wollongong last Friday, winning 114 to 92. However, they hit the road to Melbourne to take on the South East Melbourne Phoenix, losing that match 113 to 96. This Friday night, they're at home once again, taking on the Tasmania Jack Jumpers. Tip-off is 7:30pm. And a blow for the Aussie men's cricketers ahead of the opening test against South Africa starting Friday. All-rounder Cameron Green set to miss the match with an abdominal strain, with Cooper Connolly likely to be his replacement. It also secures Bo Webster's place in the starting 11 for the opener in Durban.
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3: Early showers, a sunny day, late showers likely. Top of 25, showers Wednesday, partly cloudy Thursday. Tops around 18. Right now 17 in Thoreau on Wave 96.5.
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0: 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Surfside 22, your stylish boutique retro stay right in the heart of Wollongong.
1: Morning, it's Dino. Our next winner with Stay K comes up around 7:40 this morning. So if you're in the running, good luck. Overnight stay for two people. We'll throw in breakfast, complimentary parking. This is at Surfside 22 in their King Suite. You can relax in the sauna, take a refreshing dip in the plunge pool. Ah, you deserve it. Good luck, 7:40. And then straight after that, we'll get you in the running for the one we'll give away tomorrow morning. Chances with that too all day today while you work. Stay K a Day at Wave 96.5. Got some brand new music. It's Hugel teaming up with Ultranate, Move Into the Sun. 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
3: Travelling through Cataract this morning, up and Picton Road, moving well in both directions. From Bulleye this morning, the Prince's Highway moving quite nicely up and down the hill towards the Bulleye Tops and the M1. Travelling through the Mount Uzi Interchange, watch out with ongoing works on the M1 between Mount Uzi Road and Memorial Drive. Single lane closures and speed drops all directions through the site. 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That's the latest traffic on Wave 96.5. 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
4: 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She's 96 years old. She parties in the retirement village. Right. 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

0: few light showers overnight across the Illawarra. They should clear to a mostly sunny day today and a top of about 26 degrees. Clarkie will get us across a full forecast, news, sport and weather in just a moment. 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
10: Early showers, a sunny day, late showers likely, top of 25. Dave Clark with a 6 o'clock update. AI bosses will be grilled as a parliamentary inquiry into the tech starts today. Executives from Google, Anthropic, OpenAI and Microsoft will be questioned on the impact of AI on security, jobs and the economy. Anthropic says the tech poses an industrial-scale threat to Australia. A Greens-backed think tank has come up with an idea to help lower our grocery bills by more than 20%. A $25 billion plan involves forcibly acquiring up to 200 Coles and Woolies stores and creating a chain of taxpayer-funded supermarkets. The first stage of Wollongong City Council's innovative pilot project is due to wrap up today. Council teamed up with Canva to hear from as many people from across the community as possible about what they want for the future. Already, more than 10,000 goals have been received in the non-commercial partnership that asks people what they want for Wollongong, Australia and the world. Kiama set to celebrate its multicultural community this coming weekend with the inaugural Kiama Culture Fest. The free event will take over Hindmarsh Park on Saturday. featuring cultural performances, food stalls, workshops and family activities. A lion dance, Aboriginal corroboree, Bollywood and Irish dances will be among the offerings. The festival has received $82,500 in funding from Multicultural New South Wales. Also today, nearly one-fifth of Aussie smokers have been pushed further into a cost-of-living crisis due to cigarette taxes doubling over the past decade, and a showdown is brewing between the tax office and the Small Business Ombudsman.
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10: Roosters players will enjoy a sleep in this morning after a few big days of celebrations after their NRL-NRLW Premiership double. Chook star Brayton Astor has told Fox Trent Robinson will now go down as one of the best coaches in the modern era after winning his fourth grand final.
11: It's passion for him. He dives deeper. He takes the players to a place that they've never been before. You've got to respect that. He's a deep thinker.
10: With his ODI duties for the Aussie men's cricket side done and dusted, Shell Harbour spin star Adam Samper headed for domestic cricket for a while. He'll don the New South Wales cap for the upcoming Sheffield Shield competition that starts Thursday at Cricket Central at Sydney's Olympic Park. Tassie have the wood over the Blues for the past few matches, with their last win coming in November 2025 and a draw in February this year. And in tennis, Alex de Minaur has won through to the final of the China Open, where he'll take on Novak Djokovic in the decider tonight.
9: 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Weather.
10: Early showers, sunny day, late showers likely. Top of 25, showers for Wednesday, partly cloudy Thursday. Tops around 18. Right now it's 17 in Thirroul on Wave 96.5.
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0: mostly sunny across the Illawarra once these early morning showers clear. Good looking day, 26 the top. High chance, though, of some showers returning our way tonight. It's Dino at Wave 96.5 in for Lyndall and Crammy while they have a well-earned break. Meanwhile, though, we're checking out some of their best bits.
1: If you're looking for a job change, maybe now is the time you're thinking to transition into a new profession or a new workplace.
2: Mm-hmm.
1: I can recommend the Australian fashion retailer Dish. Yeah, D-I-S-S-H. They have just introduced an extra 2 weeks of paid leave for all their employees. There's little asterisks. As long as those employees have children under the age of 12.
2: You're joking.
1: Yeah.
2: Oh, see, I'm all for it.
1: I'm here for it.
2: But hang on. So the employees who don't have kids.
1: Yeah, you can imagine they're not happy. They're blowing up deluxe.
2: Wow.
1: Yeah, they see it as unfair. And I get it because they're arguing that, you know, that means that some people are entitled to more leave than others.
2: Yeah.
1: It's meant to be like an equal access to leave entitlements under the legislation here in Australia in workplaces, et cetera, depending on if you're on separate contracts and what those terms are maybe.
2: But then in saying that, being a parent,
1: yes,
2: and you and I both know what it's like to try and juggle school holidays.
1: Oh, yeah.
2: And a lot of the time you want to have time with them in the school holidays, but then you also want to have a break at some point in the year, and you don't get to have that when you're doing anything in the school holidays.
1: Yeah.
2: Or if you do go away and you book something, it's triple the price in the school holidays, so
1: exactly,
2: it's harder. So, you know, you try and juggle all of that. But then when it comes to school holiday time, what do you do with the kids? Are you palming them off to the grandparents? Are you putting them in vacation care? Are you bringing them to work every day so they're bored out of their mind? Or do you have to take time off?
1: Yeah, having just gone through the school holiday period, I am kind of blessed. As you know, my wife is a school teacher,
2: yeah,
1: so she does get those breaks. And, you know, lucky for us, we don't kind of have to worry about those situations and what we do with the kids, where they go, because my wife is off at the same time.
2: Yeah, yeah, yeah.
1: In saying that, she does, I don't want to say complain, because then you'll get the people saying, oh, she's a teacher, she gets 12 weeks holidays a year.
2: No, she doesn't get any break.
1: Exactly. She says that, you know, whenever she's on holidays, so are the kids.
2: Yeah.
1: So she never even gets any time without the kids. But then I sort of say to her, well, neither do I. Like, if I decide to take holidays here from work, that's generally so that we can all have a holiday as a family, is
2: it
1: not?
2: Yeah, yeah.
1: So, like, we're all in the same boat in that situation. But I do feel for other parents because, I mean, only just doing the pickup the last couple of days and walking home with my daughter and other parents, I sort of just casually was asking, you know, how were the holidays? And they were going through all these struggles. Going,
2: yeah.
1: I said, oh, did you go away anywhere or do anything? Because I just, again, sometimes I just forget that not everyone's so lucky as me. And I'm like, oh, no, I had to work. I'm like, oh, okay, well, and how'd you go with the kids? And like, oh, I had to sort of rely on the grandparents or take them to work, all those sort of situations. So I think this is a great idea.
2: Is that all, actually?
1: I think it's fantastic because, you know, like, we live in a world now where both parents have to work. There's there's no choice.
2: And I feel like grandparents have really stepped up and taken on a role that they never used to have. Like, I don't ever remember being looked after by my grandparents as much as what my child is by my mum now.
1: Yeah,
2: There's no way in the world I was going to my grandparents that much.
1: I do remember going to my nan's house a lot, but I think you're right. Yeah, I think grandparents are about to step up way more now.
2: Like a co-parenting role now.
1: Yeah, whether they like it or not, that's the thing. So, look, they do a fantastic job. Thank you to our parents.
2: So basically... Oh, yeah, thanks, Mum. basically... If we go in to renegotiate anything, are we going to try and squirrel away an extra 2 weeks? Like, do we try and get it on behalf of everybody here?
1: Well, I mean, yeah, come on. We can be the people. We can push that movement.
2: Here's the thing, though. Some of the people that we have to ask don't have kids. I don't know if it's going to fly.
1: Okay, well, then you don't know the struggle we're going through, okay? Like, that's the thing. Like, it's all well and good complaining and saying it's unfair, but your situation and scenario is vastly different to those that do have to go through this every single time that school holidays arise. So I'm here for it. I'm here for the extra 2 weeks leave.
2: Are they going to fall in the school holidays or outside of the school holidays?
1: Both. All of the above. We're going to divide and conquer. I'm actually going to go and reverse my vasectomy. I'm going to start having some more kids so I can just have some more holidays.
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4: 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First with the Illawarra's traffic.
5: Heading on the M1 from Dapto northbound towards the bottom of Mount Pleasant, 12 minutes. Memorial Drive a little slow through Bulambi both ways. Bulleye Pass clearing nicely at Lawrence Hargrave Drive. heading from Madden's Plains along the M1 and travelling through to Engadine at the Princes Highway to Sydney is about 18 minutes. 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That's the latest traffic on Wave 96.5. 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

0: A few light showers overnight, clearing though to a good mostly sunny day, top of 26. It's Wave 96.5 and this is Dino. Some big concerts headed towards Sydney over the next, month or two? Olivia Dean and Zara Larsson this month. Jack Johnson I know is in the mix for November, and of course Bruno March next year. Throw in Tame Impala. There's so many great shows, and we've got the cash for you to splash on those tickets for your chance at $1,000 concert cash. 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
1: Linda Lee Crammy are more fun in the morning.
2: So relationships experts have come out and said there's certain marriage-ending sentences that you should never actually say to your partner. 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
2: 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Things like, you always, you never, why can't you be more like? Those kind of things. Things like, fine, whatever.
3: Oh, we all say that.

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9: Early showers, sunny day, then late showers likely. Top of 25 today. Dave Clark with the 6:30 update. Pedestrians in a critical condition after allegedly being hit by an e-bike at Barrack Heights just before 11 a.m. on Sunday, October 4. Emergency services called to Shell Harbour Road near Sunset Avenue, with New South Wales ambulance paramedics treating a 16-year-old girl at the scene before she was airlifted to St George Hospital in a critical but stable condition. 35-year-old male e-bike rider at the scene allegedly returning a positive breath and drug test. A second rider may have been involved. Anyone with info needs to call Lake Illawarra Police or Crime Stoppers on 1-800-333-000. A political row is brewing over pro-Palestinian vigils planned for Sydney and Wollongong for tomorrow, with Jewish groups and the opposition urging organisers to cancel or reschedule them. That's because October 7 marks the anniversary of the Hamas attacks on Israel that claimed around 1,200 lives in 2023. Premier Chris Minns has described the timing as offensive, but says there are legal limits on the government's ability to stop the event. U.S. Secretary of State is playing down the risk of a pneumonic plague outbreak following the death of a Russian scientist who broke a test tube containing live plague bacteria. Russia has responded by locking down hospitals and medical centers within 50 k's of where the incident took place. Marco Rubio says the U.S. is watching it.
10: Something like that gets out, it could quickly spread. So we're watching and monitoring it closely. I don't think it's cause for alarm, but it is cause for focus and a cause to just keep an eye on it, and we're doing that.
9: The AFP says organised crime gangs are using AI to supercharge their operations. This includes using the tech to create fake IDs, dodgy documents, and map out new ways to move their drugs and money around the world. They also say AI is being used to recruit vulnerable people online. Also today, a number of Aussie schools are no longer accepting credit cards for tuition fees, and the Coalition will unveil its migration policy today.
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9: Kangaroo skipper Isaiah Yeo says he wouldn't have put himself up for national selection had he not been fully fit heading into the World Cup, which kicks off next week. The Panther star telling Seven his pec injury can wait.
11: I'll get it all fixed up whenever the tournament's done. Hopefully that's after a final in Brisbane in, 5 or 6 weeks' time.
9: Dragons player Jacob Halangahu, with the help of his younger brother Luca, is set to spend tonight walking 50 k's through Wollongong as part of Suicide Prevention Month. The event that will support Talk to Me Bro will take place at Stewart Park. Jacob says the walk's been prompted by a post from a mate on social media that proved enough for him to grab his brother to plan the event. And in the AFL, the Giants have officially farewelled key forward Jesse Hogan after being traded to Collingwood. Hogan played 100 games for the club since joining in 2022 before winning the Coleman Medal in 2024. In return, GWS gets pick 75 from the Pies in the upcoming draft.
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9: Early showers, a sunny day, and then more showers later on. A top of 25, strong wind warning today as well. Showers Wednesday, partly cloudy Thursday, tops around 18. Right now 16 in Kiama on Wave 96.5.
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11: 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Like my insides will literally be extracted from my body and be dumped over the Pacific somewhere.
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2: 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I'm going

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1: 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Picture yourself relaxing in the sauna, taking a dip in the old plunge pool, kicking back at the retro cafe. You need this. All right. If you're already in the running, good luck at 7:40 this morning. Otherwise, straight after that, we'll open up the phone lines and get a new shortlist together for tomorrow morning. We've got one to go each day. Stay K a day from Wave 96.5. Good luck. Stay K to Tay Tay. Station Zero, the latest for Taylor Swift, and it plays next at Wave 96.5. It's the Illawarra's best music. Good morning.
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4: Mount Pleasant, Mount Noosey Road, steady up and down the hill. A little slow Unanderra to Five Islands Road at the M1 on and off ramps. Traffic is building up around Mount St. Thomas, Spring Hill Road, Tom Thumb Road. Wollongong Central is slow going, Crown Street, Cura Street. This week at IGA, get Primo Shortcut Rhineless Bacon, 750 grams, half price, just $8.40. That's worth pulling over for. Ends October 6th at participating stores, excludes IGA local grocer. That's the latest traffic on Wave 96.5. More fun in the morning with Linda Lynn Crummy.
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0: 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Morning, it's Dino, week two of the school holidays. 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Lyndall and Crammy here at Wave 96.5. They're off this week for the school halls. We're checking out some of their best bits.
1: Boy, oh boy, wasn't a big, exciting day for Lyndall yesterday. And look, you're the first to admit, Lyndall, that you tend to lead a quite boring life. I mean...
2: No, hang on. In my defence, I lead a very normal life. Some people might think that what we do for work is like fun, exciting and glamorous. But after 9 a.m, that's where it stops, okay?
1: Yeah.
2: So I'm just a regular mum who's raising my kiddo and running around doing life.
1: Yeah.
2: That's my life all the time.
1: You've used the word boring. I'm not making that up. You've used it. I can draw...
2: In my 40s, I don't like partying like I used to. I don't go out like I used to because I work all weekend at sporting events.
1: It's fair to say that little things kind of excite you in 2026, really.
2: Well, when you lead a mundane day-to-day life and you're just doing, you know, school pickup and you're going and doing the groceries and you're running around doing errands during the day and then you have to do the after-school madness with sport and appointments and all of that stuff.
1: Yep.
2: Sometimes you just take the little wins in the day.
1: And you had a little one yesterday and you were so excited about it that you could not wait to drop it into, I assume, every single group chat you're in.
2: So I may have sent it in a voice note to my best friend that lives in Sydney.
1: Uh-huh.
2: And then I also, when I was on the phone to my best friend that lives in Queensland yesterday, I also told her.
1: Oh my goodness. Without telling us what it is, because I want to build up to it. Okay, I want to build up to it. Without telling us exactly what happened, paint the picture for those that aren't lucky enough to be in one of your group chats or receiving your voice notes.
2: Okay, so the thing happened when I was at Aldi. So I had just dropped Savannah to her acro class, and literally ducked into Aldi, which is next door, and something happened at the counter.
1: And as I've said, whatever happened, I know what it is. Like, I'm one of the lucky ones, guys.
2: I just wanted to say it like a normal break because I think it's exciting. You're just taking the mickey out of me. It's not fair.
1: No, so I don't want you to say what it is. I want, if you're listening right now and you would like to know what happened to Lyndall yesterday that was so big and so exciting that she had to send it in multiple group chats and voice notes to a friend in Queensland. Call, and there's a very good chance you're going to have to pretend to be excited. Tanaya from Bomaderry.
3: Good morning.
1: How are you this morning?
3: It's better be good, Lyndall, because I pulled over the side of the road and I'm going to miss my train.
2: Oh, my God. Oh, don't. Just keep driving.
1: Okay. Tanaya, before we reveal what it is, what do you think happened?
3: Well, I'm thinking a celebrity. I've heard Mark Wahlberg's in Australia.
2: That would have been amazing. That would have been better than what happened, but no, that's not it.
1: No, that's not it.
2: Oh, see, now I feel like I'm going to let you down.
1: No, don't talk down this big event that happened yesterday, Lyndall. It's big, okay? Neil, what do you think happened to Lyndall yesterday, mate? Have a guess. What do you think?
4: All the balloons come floating down from the roof with one of Aldi's special sales as she become part of the promotion.
1: Oh, yeah.
2: Oh, that would have been fun.
1: That would have been. Okay, yeah, no, it wasn't that.
2: But I wasn't a part of anything. There were no balloons involved.
1: Okay.
2: Balloons should have been involved after what happened.
1: Yes.
2: Like, there should have been a major celebration for me.
1: Brendan, have a guess for me. What do you think was the big moment for...
5: So I reckon she's found money in the back of her wallet that she didn't know was there.
1: Oh,
5: eyes, I reckon it's a free shop then, because you didn't know it was there.
2: I wish. I never carry cash anymore.
1: How good are those moments, though, when you find the cash in the pocket or the wallet you never knew you had? Yeah, it's always a good day. Yeah.
2: You always question where it came from.
1: Yeah.
2: You don't remember putting it there.
1: Exactly.
2: Yeah, no, it wasn't that either, Brendan. Now I feel like I'm going to let everybody down.
1: Well, but I'm going to bring everyone back. So I've got Tanaya, Neil and Brendan all on the phone together now. You there, guys?
5: Yes.
1: Yep. Okay, everyone's here. Okay, Lyndall, tell us. Tell us all. Tell the Illawarra. What was the big thing that happened to you at Aldi yesterday?
2: I spent $200 even. 200.00. Oh, my God. Can you believe it?
4: Is that like when the clock goes 11:11?
1: Oh, yeah. Oh, she gets excited about that,
2: too. It's got to be something.
5: I would have taken a photo. That's a win.
1: Okay, that's
2: a win. I kept the receipt. I kept the docket, and I've never kept a docket before, and I kept it because I'm like, this means something. This is amazing. Never in my life have I spent to the dollar the exact amount. I was standing there, like, looking around, trying to search for anyone who would come and see my 200.00, and there was no one, no one to tell.
1: Tanaya, are you glad you missed your train for that news?
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19: Early showers, sunny day, then late showers, top of 25. Dave Clark with the 7 o'clock update. Three men have been charged after 34 firearms were allegedly stolen at Kanahooka last month after reports of a break and enter at a Kanahooka Road property on Tuesday, September 29. Police arrested the trio aged 35, 46 and 47. The three were refused bail after fronting Bail Division Court 3 on Friday, October 2, where they were formally refused bail with their next appearance at Wollongong Local Court set for Wednesday, December 9. Inquiries continue. Coalition will unveil its migration policy today, with the Fin Review reporting it would bring net overseas migration down as low as 100,000 in its first year. It would focus on visa overstayers, some temporary visa holders, and family reunion pathways. That includes limits on student visa holders bringing dependents into the country. Parliamentary inquiry begins today into artificial intelligence, with the eSafety Commissioner talking up the work done here to prevent its misuse. Julie Inman-Grant has told 7:30 Australia's made solid progress.
20: We've taken action against 9 nudifying apps. We're the first country in the world to have provisions to prevent AI chatbots and companions from delivering harmful content to young people.
19: Shell Harbour City Council says progress is being made on the Shell Harbour Boathouse, a landmark marine and tourism facility at the Shell Cove waterfront precinct. Council says significant progress has been achieved on the site, with earthworks, piling and ground improvement works now complete. Once finished, the facility will provide boat storage, maintenance services, retail and office spaces, supporting recreational and commercial boating, local jobs and marine tourism right across the New South Wales south coast. Also today, One Nation says it would ban students from wearing full face coverings at Aussie schools if it's elected. And the US and European officials are monitoring a suspected plague death of a Russian woman.
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19: Next weekend for the Illawarra Hawks, with a win at home and then a loss on the road. The Hawks hosted the Adelaide 36ers in Wollongong on Friday, winning the match 114-92. However, they hit the road to Melbourne to take on the South East Melbourne Phoenix, losing that match 113-96. This Friday night, they're at home once again, taking on the Tasmania Jack Jumpers. Tip off 7:30 p.m. Blow for the Aussie men's cricketers ahead of the opening test against South Africa starting Friday. All-rounder Cameron Green set to miss the match with an ab strain, with Cooper Connolly likely to be his replacement. It also secures Bo Webster's place in the starting 11 for the opener in Durban. And in tennis, Alex de Minaur will meet Novak Djokovic in the final of the Chinese Open after his semi-final opponent was forced to retire in the second set.
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19: Early showers, a sunny day, and then late showers likely. Top of 25, a strong wind warning as well. Showers Wednesday, partly cloudy Thursday, tops around 18. Right now 15 in Unanderra on Wave 96.5.
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26: We were good.

0: A few showers overnight, clearing to a good-looking day, mostly sunny and a top of 26 degrees. Although the Bureau is tipping some rain in the form of showers back our way tonight. It's Wave 96.5. Morning, Dino here for the holidaying Lindell and Crammy. Now, you've heard of the triple threat, right? That's like Hugh Jackman. He can act, he can sing, he can dance. But if you can't do all three, I reckon you're a triple treat. There's three triple treats, three amazing Aussie acts coming to Anita's Theatre, including Richard Clapton, Ganga Jang, and the wonderful Wendy, Wendy Matthews. It's one night only, triple treat starring Richard, Ganga Jang, Wendy. It's Saturday, October 24 at Anita's Theatre. Tickets are on sale right now from Ticketmaster, or I've got a couple here this morning. If you'd like those tickets, 4275-1965. 4275-1965. Good luck.
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2: 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First with the Illawarra's traffic.
3: Traffic for the M1 into Sydney all steady from Madden's Plains. Wilton along the Hume Motorway just put you up for a breakdown southbound to Fairway Drive. Coming down Mount Pleasant, Mount Uzi Road, steady for the hill. Also looking a little slow for Memorial Drive coming up to Railway Street, Corrimal. 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That's the latest traffic on Wave 96.5. 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

0: Nice to get those light showers overnight. They are Gonski, mostly sunny today and a top of 26. Oh, the showers may be back tonight. It's Wave 96.5. You got Dino in for the holidaying, Lyndall and Crammy. Let's go to Shell Harbour on 4275-1965.
1: Hi, Dino. It's Amanda. I was just ringing up about the tickets for Anita Sitter.
0: Oh, the triple treat. Okay.
1: Yeah.
0: Richard Clapton, Ganga Jang, Wendy Matthews. You got a favourite out of those three?
1: Oh, probably Wendy.
0: Well, Amanda of Shell Harbour, I'm setting you up with tickets to see the whole triple treat. So Richard, Ganga Jang, Wendy are going to be at a Anita's Theatre. It's going to be a ripper of a show. One night only. And tickets are on sale now from Ticketmaster, but you are there. So congratulations. Saturday, October 24.
1: Awesome. So good. Thank you so much.
0: All right. Enjoy. And you have a great short week.
1: I will. See you, Dino. Thanks.
0: We've got more chances tomorrow morning for you to pick up tickets to the triple treat at Anita's Theatre. Get onto the tickets. Get onto Ticketmaster and grab some for yourself. You don't want to miss them. Clarkie is in the Wave 96.5 newsroom this morning. There's a parliamentary inquiry into AI getting underway today. We'll get you across that and other stuff. Wave 96.5 news next.
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4: Early showers, sunny day, and then showers returning later. Top of 25, Dave Clark with a 7:30 update. 16-year-old girl's been airlifted to a Sydney hospital after allegedly being hit by an e-bike at Barrack Heights. Emergency services called to Shell Harbour Road near Sunset Avenue just before 11 a.m. on Sunday. New South Wales ambulance paramedics treating the teen at the scene before she was airlifted to St George Hospital in a critical but stable condition. 35-year-old male e-bike rider at the scene allegedly returning a positive breath and drug test. A second rider may have been involved in the incident. Anyone with info should call Lake Illawarra Police or Crime Stoppers on 1800 333 000. A think tank has launched a bold proposal to help Aussie families save on their grocery bills. Under a $25 billion plan from the Greens Institute, the government would forcibly acquire 200 Coles and Woolies stores and open a chain of taxpayer-funded supermarkets. It says this could deliver savings of up to 22%. Still a big clean-up taking place in Ulla Dulla after a tornado ripped through the heart of the town. At least two homes are uninhabitable and many others are damaged, leaving a big job for insurance assessors. Mayor Patricia White says the Ulla Dulla Civic Centre is also out of action.
5: The disaster recovery people were out yesterday having a good look exactly what the extent was. The Civic Centre has been damaged on the library side, so that will be closed until further notice while we get repairs done. The cafe will still be open.
4: New figures show Kiama switched to fortnightly recycling collections is proving successful. Mayor Cameron McDonald says more households are putting out their yellow bins with recycling bin presentation rising from 66 to 76%. Council says the change has also reduced waste transfer trips, cutting fuel costs, vehicle wear and tear and staff fatigue. The fortnightly collection system was introduced back in July. Also today, the AFP says organised crime gangs are using AI to supercharge their operations and the Treasury Secretary cracking down on leaks within Jim Chalmers' department.
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4: Kangaroo skipper Isaiah Yeo says he's happy to delay pec surgery to lead Australia at the Rugby League World Cup, which starts next week. The Panthers star telling Seven he wouldn't be playing if he wasn't right.
6: Ultimately, if I felt like I was going to be a detriment or couldn't contribute to the Australian side, then I would have put my hand up, but I feel like I can.
4: Meantime, the Panthers have given a promising update on Nathan Cleary after the star playmaker underwent surgery on both legs. The club's CEO says early rehab is on track, with Penrith hoping to have him back on the field by at least round four next season. And with his one-day international cricket duties for the Australian men's side done and dusted, Shell Harbour spin star Adam Zampa headed for domestic cricket for a while. He'll don the New South Wales cap for the upcoming Sheffield Shield comp that starts Thursday at Cricket Central in Sydney's Olympic Park. Tassie have had the wood over the Blues for the last few matches. In their last win, it came in November 2025 and they played out a draw in February this year.
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4: Early showers, a sunny day, and then showers likely returning later. Top of 25, strong wind warning as well today. Showers Wednesday, partly cloudy Thursday, tops around 18. Right now 17 in Taroggie on Wave 96.5.
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1: Hello.
2: Oh, is that Hello? Lauren Parker?
1: Yes, speaking.
2: Oh, did I wake you?
1: No.
2: You sure?
1: Yeah.
2: Oh, I feel terrible.
1: Who's?
3: Actually, I don't feel terrible. 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
2: Oh,
3: how are you going?
1: Good, how are you?
3: I don't feel terrible at all, Lauren. I feel great because I'm sending you on a staycay.
1: Oh, my God. That's so great. Thank you. That is so good. Thank you so much. What a way to start the day.
3: Yeah, what a way to start a short week, eh? You love it. An overnight staycay for two people, breakfast, complimentary parking. This is at Surfside 22 in Wollongong, and we're going to set you up in the King Suite.
1: Oh, that sounds like heaven. Thank you so much.
3: Hit to yourself, Lauren. They've got a sauna there. There's a plunge pool so you can kick back and relax. Grab a cheeky drink from the Retro Cafe or the Garden Courtyard Bar, and you'll be a world away.
1: Oh, thank you so much. It sounds so good and so well needed.
3: Sounds like you need it. Yeah, like what's been going on?
1: I've got four kids, and at the moment I've been up all night with a sick four-year-old. So,
3: here I am ringing you and waking you up, Jay.
1: No, I've got my son's dentist appointment at 8:30, so we're just trying to recover.
3: All right, Lauren, look, well, congratulations. Once the kids go back to school, you and your partner, you and your bestie, you can head off and enjoy Surfside 22.
1: Thank you so much. I love that. Thank you so much.
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4: The world's toughest 4x4 has landed at Ineos Grenadier Illawarra, Durgadin Drive, Albion Park Rail.
0: 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First with the Illawarra's traffic.
5: Traffic on the M1 is very heavy at the moment. In Cataract, we've got a crash affecting traffic in both directions. Coming up towards Bulleye Pass is a slow go. Just avoid the area if you can. Traffic for Bulleye Pass at the moment, clear at Lawrence Hargrave Drive and slow Memorial Drive in Corrimal. 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That's the latest traffic on Wave 96.5. 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
1: Hi, Dino, it's Amanda. How are you going?
2: Yeah, good. Where are you from?
1: Russell Vale
2: to Wollongong. Yep. What's
1: beautiful
2: that about?
1: Beautiful Russell Vale.
2: 17 minutes?
1: Oh, look, it's far enough.
2: Well, I'm shortlisting you to get out of Russell Vale for a night, ditch the fam, ditch who's ever's at your place, and get you to Surfside 22.
1: Sounds wonderful. Thanks, Dino.
2: Now, let me fill you in on this. If you win, it's overnight accommodation for two. We'll make sure the breakfasts are put on for you. Complimentary parking. We'll put you up at Surfside 22 in a king suite.
1: Oh, my gosh.
2: You can kick back by the sauna, jump into that plunge pool, get a little drink from the retro cafe. You'll absolutely love it.
1: Sounds amazing. And my 50th birthday's coming up too, so it'd be perfect.
2: Oh, wow. That's a perfect place to have a little birthday bash there at Surfside 22. Well, look, happy birthday for your 50th, which is coming up, and I could be chatting you tomorrow for the win.
1: Fingers crossed. Thanks, Dino.
2: All right, more chances today while you work to get yourself on the standby list. 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
10: Early showers, then a sunny day. Late showers returning, possibly. Top of 25, Dave Clark with the 8 o'clock update. An earlier car crash to be aware of on the M1 northbound on the Princes Motorway. A few k's past Picton Road. The accident site has been cleared, but there are still a few delays at this time. Political row is brewing over pro-Palestinian vigils planned for Sydney and Wollongong tomorrow, with Jewish groups and the opposition urging organisers to cancel or reschedule them. That's because October 7 marks the anniversary of the Hamas attacks on Israel that claimed around 1,200 lives in 2023. The Premier has described the timing as offensive, but says there are legal limits on the government's ability to stop the events. Experts playing down the risk of widespread deaths from a potential plague outbreak stemming from Russia. A scientist has died after breaking a test tube that contained live plague bacteria. An infectious diseases expert, Professor Paul Griffin, has told Seven the good news is it is a bacteria and not a virus.
11: Because it's bacterial, antibiotics work, and if you give them early, you can prevent infection in contacts, and that's what's happening there.
10: Wollongong City Council has called for expressions of interest with an open tender for two new skate parks in Wollongong and Thirroul. McCabe Park, identified as the best location for the regional scale skate park in the city centre due to its accessibility, security via visibility and proximity to public transport and community facilities. The open tender period for both parks runs until October 20. Construction for both facilities is expected within the current financial year. Also today, nearly one-fifth of Aussie smokers have been pushed further into a cost-of-living crisis due to cigarette taxes doubling over the past decade, and a showdown is brewing between the tax office and the Small Business Ombudsman.
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10: Roosters players having a bit of a sleep in this morning after a few big days of celebration after the big premiership double. Braithen Astor has told Fox Trent Robinson will now go down as one of the best coaches in the modern era, having won his fourth grand final.
12: It's passion for him. He dives deeper. He takes the players to a place that they've never been before. You've got to respect that. He's a deep thinker.
10: Dragons player Jacob Halangahu, with the help of his younger brother Luca, said to support Talk To Me Bro, the pair will spend tonight walking Stewart Park after he was inspired by a social media post from a mate. And former Illawarra Stingray Mary Fowler has withdrawn from the Matildas squad for this month's international friendlies against both Germany and Haiti. The attacking midfielder is taking a break due to personal circumstances.
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10: Those early showers are pretty much cleared. Sunny day today. Late showers likely though. Top of 25 and a strong wind warning as well. Showers Wednesday. Partly cloudy Thursday. Tops around 18. Right now 15 in Fig Tree on Wave 96.5.
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0: to you.
1: Some light showers overnight, clearing though to a mostly sunny day. So we head towards 26 degrees. Only catch, those showers are most likely to return tonight. It's Dino at Wave 96.5 for the holidaying Lindelin Crammy. 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
2: Now, look, if you are anywhere near the age of Lindelin and I, we're in our mid-40s. At this time, we have to start thinking about ourselves and looking after our bodies because, they've been through a lot already. And as I've revealed, I tend to get a bit sicker these days. It hits me harder. I mean, you, Lindel, you're quite susceptible to an injury here, there and everywhere.
0: Mate, I literally walked into a door handle two nights ago, right? Pitch black upstairs, new house. You know when you're in a new home and you kind of know your way around?
2: Yeah,
0: you know, like, the distance between everything?
2: Yeah.
0: Clearly misjudged it.
2: Mm.
0: Walked into a door handle, and our door handles aren't just, like, rounded on the edge. They have this, like, little ball thing on the end.
2: Right.
0: It's like I felt like the ball went straight through my forearm. It was, like, ridiculous. But I had, like, pain in my hand and in my shoulder. I'm like, how is walking into a door handle affecting my entire arm?
2: You'll have a bruise now that lasts for like 6 months.
0: Look at it. I already do. It's massive.
2: Oh, it is too. Yeah, wow. There you go. Well, look, there's a fitness company in Singapore that are looking to help out people like you and I, Lindell, and seniors. They're getting the seniors to take take part in parkour classes, which is that sort
0: parkour.
2: Of parkour.
0: As in, like,
2: yeah.
0: That sort of jumping on things and jumping off them.
2: Freestyle walking, if you want to call it that as well. Now, don't worry. It's not extreme parkour. There's no backflips or jumping off roofs or between buildings or anything like that. It's just sort of simple mobility exercises like break fall training, essentially, in obstacle courses because, you know, it's all about preventing falls.
0: So you don't break a hip kind of thing?
2: Yeah. Like, so this is what they're doing. They're trying to sort of enable these older people to know how to take a fall. You know what I mean? Like take a bump. You know what I mean? Like like fall correctly. Like if you know you're going down, what position should you be getting into when you...
0: So instead of having to have like a full knee or hip replacement, you might just have a nasty bruise on your bum like because you're falling properly, yeah?
2: Yeah, it is. It's
0: okay.
2: It's so true though, isn't it? Like at some particular age, when you get a call from someone, all they need to say for you to be worried about them and their health is, I've had a fall.
0: Yes.
2: Like if a teenager calls you and says, I've had a fall, you're like, oh, yeah, okay. Are you okay or whatever? Whereas if like, at what age does that change? Like, are we at that age now, Lindell? Like,
0: Not quite, no.
2: Well, okay.
0: Over the age of like 60, if you've had a fall, then there's something to worry about.
2: Really? Because I think if you called me, I'm going to be honest, like if you called me and the first thing I heard was, I've had a fall, I think I would be a little bit worried about you. I'll be honest.
0: I think you should be more worried about yourself at the moment. You're the same age as me, mate. I feel like if anyone over the last couple of years, you're the one who's been susceptible to hangovers and COVID and getting sick. Like, I'm just stock standard. I'm always the sick kid, whatever. But you, on the other hand, are getting sicker by the minute.
2: You just never got taken out by a doorknob, you admitted. You are weak as... Just having...
0: You had a face planted down a staircase. You had a fall because you had too many sherbets, and that's what you fall from.
2: Yeah, but that's different to having a fall from trying to get out of the shower. Do you know what I mean? That's what it always is.
0: Can I be truthful? Yeah. I now live in a two-story house, and even I'm concerned about me. I've put sensor lights on the staircase.
2: Someone help. Does anyone know someone that installs those electric chairs that goes up the stairs and down the stairs for Lindell? She needs one because the last thing I want to be taking is a call at 4:30 on a Monday morning saying, oh, I've had a fall. Hannah from Dapto, who do you think is most likely to make the phone call and mutter the words, I've had a fall?
3: I love you, Lindell, but I think it would be Lindell. I
0: Come
3: feel
0: on.
3: Like if Cremmy fell, he'd just be able to pick himself back up and just get on with it.
2: Mm.
0: So I feel like if you fell, Cremmy, you would face plant so hard you'd end up having like a full face graze all the way down your forehead and your nose.
2: Yeah, right.
3: But he wouldn't still turn up till the next day.
0: Yeah, probably, yeah. Hannah. You're right.
2: Yeah, right. Look, we all know the reason I'm probably going to take a fall as opposed to Lindell like stepping out of the shower. That's when she's going to do it. Slipping on the bath mat or something.
0: That clumsy.
2: Nicole from Horsley wants to get involved in the chat this morning. Good morning, Nicole.
4: Good morning.
2: Okay.
4: I must say that there comes a point in your life where things go from I fell over to I had a fall.
0: Yeah, true.
2: That is true.
0: It's the wording of it, isn't it?
2: Yeah.
4: Yeah. And I think, Crammy, if you had to make that call, you'd be the one that would be doing the most damage.
2: What, you reckon? Why? What makes you say that?
5: Alcohol.
2: Is that the only reason?
4: I reckon if you made that call, there would be something seriously wrong.
2: Right. Okay.
5: Look. As much as I am offended, it probably would be me. And I am
2: 100%.
5: I'm scared of going down the staircase at work. I'm scared that I live in a two-story house. My knees sound like bubble wrap when I go down the staircase.
2: Okay.
5: They crinkle.
2: Nicole helped us figure it out this morning. If I made the call, you would probably hear the words, "I've fallen over." Whereas when you make the call, Lyndall, you would say, "I've had a fall."
5: Yes. I'm at the bottom of the stairs. Come and get me.
2: Yeah. Have you got one of those emergency buttons in your house, Lyndall?
5: No, but I might borrow my Nana Rita's one.
2: Put it on the necklace, mate. You've got to wear it 24/7 now.
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8: Traffic is looking very clear at the moment for the M1 after an earlier crash moving up through Cataract, making your way through to Madden's Plains. Memorial Drive is congested. East Corrimal moving into Winoona. Slow going for Unanderra, Five Islands Road at the M1 on and off ramp. It's Travel Tuesday at Flight Centre, which means one day of exclusive online deals. 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That's the latest traffic on Wave 96.5. More fun in the morning with Lyndall and Crammy.
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1: Yeah, mostly sunny across the Illawarra. We should tap out at about 26 degrees around lunchtime today. It's Wave 96.5 with Dino in for the holidaying Lindell and Crammy. 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Maybe Olivia Dean or Zara Larsson, who are going to be in Sydney later this month. I know Jack Johnson, Bruno Mars are coming. 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Good luck. Have you got tickets for Noah Kahan? Next show is on tonight at Sydney Olympic Park. Noah's latest hit in minutes after a new sport and weather update with Clarkie at Wave 96.5.
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4: Sunny ahead of possible late showers. Top of 25 today. Dave Clark with the 8:30 update. Survey has revealed an overwhelming majority of New South Wales educators support limiting kids' screen time. Only 10% of high school leaders say students were able to self-regulate their use of tech, with students themselves agreeing. The research was led by Macquarie Uni and also showed support for age-appropriate technology in schools when used for learning. Three men aged 35, 46 and 47 set to front Wollongong local court Wednesday, December 9. The trio charged after 34 firearms were allegedly stolen at Kanahooka last month. Reports of the break and enter at a Kanahooka Road property reported to police on Tuesday, September 29. The three were refused bail after fronting Bail Division Court 3 on Friday, October 2. Inquiries continue. US Secretary of State is playing down the risk of a pneumonic plague outbreak following the death of a Russian scientist who broke a test tube containing live plague bacteria. Russia has responded by locking down hospitals and medical centres within 50 k's of where the incident took place. Marco Rubio says the US is watching.
5: Something like that gets out, it could quickly spread. So we're watching and monitoring it closely. I don't think it's cause for alarm, but it is cause for focus and a cause to just keep an eye on it, and we're doing that.
4: Colourful New Festival is coming to Kiama this Saturday. Culture Fest will bring music, dance, food and activities from all around the world to Hindmarsh Park from 11 till 5. Visitors can enjoy free workshops, live performances and cuisines from around the world. Kiama Council says the event celebrates the diversity that helps make the region unique. Also today, a number of Aussie schools no longer accepting credit cards for tuition fees, and the Coalition will unveil its migration policy later today.
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4: It could be an all Queensland spine leading the Kangaroos rather, heading into next week's Rugby League World Cup opener against the Kiwis. The Aussie squad announced yesterday, former NRL star Luke Keary telling Seven. Queensland coach Kevin Walters in charge of the team. It could be a familiar Origin lineup.
7: Reece will probably be the fullback at the back. Munster and Sam played the three games in the Origin series, and Harry Grant will be the hooker. It could be an all-Queensland spine.
4: This Friday night, they're at home once again, and they'll be looking for redemption. A mixed weekend for the Illawarra Hawks, with a win at home and then a loss on the road. The Hawks hosted the Adelaide 36ers in Wollongong Friday, winning 114-92, but then they lost to the South East Melbourne Phoenix 113-96 in Melbourne. Friday night, they take on the Tasmania Jack Jumpers. Tip-off is 7:30 p.m. And in the AFL, the Giants have officially farewelled key forward Jesse Hogan. He's been traded to Collingwood. Hogan played 100 games for the club since joining in 2022 before winning the Coleman Medal back in 2024. In return, GWS will get pick 75 from the Pies in the upcoming draft.
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4: Mostly sunny ahead of possible late showers, top of 25, and a strong wind warning as well. Showers Wednesday, partly cloudy Thursday, tops around 18. Right now it is 18 in Warrawong on Wave 96.5.
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0: Nice to get those light showers overnight. Mostly sunny across the Illawarra today, and maybe a couple of those little showers returning tonight on our way to a top of 26 degrees. It's Wave 96.5 Dino, while Lyndall and Crammy take a bit of a break. Bo is here from 9 o'clock doing 22 songs in a row. Zara Larsson's Midnight Sun in amongst those 22. Along with a great throwback from Jimmy. Remember Jimmy Eat World? It's 22 songs in a row, the Illawarra's best music, lots of it from 9 o'clock at Wave 96.5.
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3: Traffic for the M1 is steady. Coming into Mountains Plains this morning, Fig Tree, Princes Highway, slow at the avenue both ways. Unanderra, Five Islands Road, busy for the M1 on and off ramps and slow going all the way through to Cringula. We're seeing traffic bunching up around Albion Park for the intersection, Tongara Road, Terry Street. 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That's the latest traffic on Wave 96.5. 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

0: mostly sunny day ahead of us and a top of 26 degrees. Clarkie will get us across the latest Illawarra news, sport and weather. There's plenty of stuff to get up to speed on too after the long weekend. Three people have been arrested over alleged firearm theft in Kanahooka, and some brand new skate parks are planned for Wollongong and Thirroul. 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
4: Sunny ahead of possible late showers. Top of 25, Dave Clark with the 9 o'clock update. Pressure growing on the Premier to stop a number of pro-Palestinian vigils that have been planned for tomorrow, including one in Wollongong. That's because October 7 marks the anniversary of the Hamas attacks in Israel that killed around 1,200 people back in 2023. The AFP says organised crime gangs are using AI to supercharge their operations. This includes using the tech to create fake IDs, dodgy documents, and map out new ways to move their drugs and money around the world. They also say artificial intelligence is being used to recruit vulnerable people online. Still a big cleanup happening in Ulladulla after that tornado ripped through the heart of the town. At least two homes are seriously damaged. Many others are also damaged as well, leaving a big job for insurance assessors. Mayor Patricia White says the Ulladulla Civic Centre is also out of action.
5: The disaster recovery people were out yesterday, having a good look exactly what the extent was. The Civic Centre has been damaged on the library side, so that will be closed until further notice while we get repairs done. The cafe will still be open.
4: Shell Harbour City Council says progress is being made on the Shell Harbour Boathouse, a landmark marine and tourism facility at the Shell Cove Waterfront Precinct. Council says significant progress has been achieved, with earthworks now complete, construction moving into the next phase. Once done, the facility will provide boat storage, maintenance services and retail and office spaces, supporting recreational and commercial boating, local jobs and marine tourism right across the New South Wales south coast. Also today, One Nation says it'll ban students from wearing full face coverings at Aussie schools if it's elected. And the US and European officials are monitoring a suspected plague death of a Russian woman.
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4: Alex de Minaur has won through to the final of the Chinese Open. He'll take on Novak Djokovic in tonight's decider after Daniil Medvedev was kicked out of the tournament for hitting a fan in the face with a tennis ball.
6: Terribly sorry to the spectator, first of all, and trying to get in touch with him if he wants it.
4: Panthers have given a promising update on Nathan Cleary after the star playmaker underwent surgery on both his legs. The club CEO says early rehab is on track, with Penrith hoping to have him back on the field by at least round four next year. And now the ODI series against South Africa is done. Shell Harbour spin star Adam Zampa set to don the New South Wales Blues cap. Zampa is headed for domestic cricket for a while, set for the upcoming Sheffield Shield comp that starts Thursday at Cricket Central in Sydney's Olympic Park. Does he have the wood over the Blues for the past few matches? Their last win coming in November last year, with a draw played out in February this year. We'll check Wave 96.5 weather next.
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4: Sunny ahead of possible late showers, top of 25. Strong wind warning today as well. Showers Wednesday, partly cloudy Thursday. Tops around 18. Right now it is 18 in Dapto on Wave 96.5.
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8: Well, now that the dust settled on that huge grand final over the weekend, we are back to it with 22 in a row. Zara Larson's new one is up right after Flo Rida getting us started with 22 in a row. Good feeling. 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

Daryl Braithwaite, the horses, the song guaranteed to turn almost any vehicle into a karaoke bar instantly. It's Wave 96.5 and Beau today with 22 in a row. Coming up, we've got new Taylor Swift, if you will. This is Jelly Roll, Liar.

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Wave 96.5, it is Bo today with 22 in a row. And hey, if you'd like $1,000 to get to your favourite concert artist, we've got Bruno Mars coming through, Amy Shark. It doesn't matter who, jump on to wavefm.com.au. Let us know what you think of the playlist on the playlist, and you could win yourself $1,000 concert cash. Sabrina Carpenter's coming up. This is Sam Fender and Olivia Dean with 22 in a row. No,

Wave 96.5, it's Pink. She does love her double negatives and her oxymorons in sentences like that. Adele's coming up with 22 in a row. Here's new Alex Warren, Emerald Eyes.

0: Wave 96.5, that's song number 22 in our 22 song music marathon. Adele, Send My Love. Hey, coming up, we've got a song that was a hit for Pearl Jam, but it was released to raise money for survivors and people who were affected by the war in Kosovo many years ago. It is a cover and it was massive. Never released on one of their own albums, though. That's right after Bruno Mars next, Wave 96.5.
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1: 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Either we'll never get it right or it's meant to be. My eager, her pride, some recipe. We're our biggest fan.

0: Wave 96.5, it is Bo today, and Ellie Vera Blue Paper Cuts. I love that one. Hey, coming up, we have one from Farnsey, also a guy who said that he was a massive Bond fan and had already written a theme for a James Bond movie in hopes that one day he'll get tapped on the shoulder. I'm pretty sure you'll need to know what the title of the film is to write a song properly, though. Then again, it's never seemed to stop him before. He's next, Wave 96.5.
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0: 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It is Bo today, and we are charging towards 11 o'clock. So news is on the way. But I don't know how you didn't get the memo, even though your friends were... Dashers lined up, Tears for Fears. 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
1: 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With over 30 years of recruitment expertise, Illawarra Recruitment proudly supports businesses of every size across the region. Whether it's a permanent hire or short-term placement, Illawarra